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4: This

0: Prime Minister Andy Burnham is set to begin a nationwide tour this week, meeting people across the country to hear their concerns about the cost of living. The government says the trip will help shape a series of new measures aimed at cutting everyday costs and supporting local high streets. The UK is facing its fifth heatwave of the year. Temperatures could reach 36 degrees Celsius. Well, one in six Brits say they're taking drastic action to cope with the heatwaves. Karen Barker's from Citizens Advice, who did the research.
1: Even when it's not a real risk to our health, it could really be affecting our ability to concentrate at work. We also saw in the survey that a lot of people reported having to take time off of work because they just felt too overheated to do that.
0: And it was a Lord of the Rings reunion as stars Elijah Wood, Sean Astin, Dominic Monaghan and Billy Boyd got together for dinner more than 20 years after the film trilogy ended. That's the latest from Radio News Hub. I'm Dave Cronin.
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0: Sunday we'll see rain in the north, spread southeast, heavy at times. Elsewhere it stays mostly dry with sunny spells. Feeling hot again with highs of 28 degrees Celsius.
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0: The UK is heading into its fifth heatwave of the year. With more, here's Phil Towers.
1: The Met Office says temperatures will climb through the rest of the weekend until we have heatwave conditions again next week, with a high of 36 degrees expected in parts of East Anglia and southeast England by Thursday. Two record-breaking heatwaves in May and June led to more than 2,800 excess deaths. The two heatwaves that followed in July fueled droughts and wildfires.
0: Counter-terror police have reopened an investigation into an alleged firebomb attack on Nigel Farage's home, linked to their wider inquiry into the murder of former MP Anne Widdecombe. The police watchdog is also investigating whether a line of inquiry was missed when the original case was reviewed last year. And The Last of Us star Bella Ramsey has opened up about life in the spotlight, saying they feel embarrassed to own a home at 22. Ramsey says comparing their success to others their age can sometimes feel uncomfortable. That's the latest. 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

0: Sunday will see rain in the north, spread southeast, heavy at times. Elsewhere it stays mostly dry with sunny spells. Feeling hot again with highs of 28 degrees Celsius.
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2: This

0: Prime Minister Andy Burnham is set to begin a nationwide tour this week, meeting people across the country to hear their concerns about the cost of living. The government says the trip will help shape a series of new measures aimed at cutting everyday costs and supporting local high streets. The UK is facing its fifth heatwave of the year. Temperatures could reach 36 degrees Celsius. Well, one in six Brits say they're taking drastic action to cope with the heatwaves. Karen Barker's from Citizens Advice, who did the research.
1: Even when it's not a real risk to our health, it could really be affecting our ability to concentrate at work. We also saw in the survey that a lot of people reported having to take time off of work because they just felt too overheated to do that.
0: And it was a Lord of the Rings reunion as stars Elijah Wood, Sean Astin, Dominic Monaghan and Billy Boyd got together for dinner more than 20 years after the film trilogy ended. That's the latest from Radio News Hub. I'm Dave Cronin.
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0: Sunday will see rain in the north, spread southeast, heavy at times. Elsewhere it stays mostly dry with sunny spells. Feeling hot again with highs of 28 degrees Celsius.
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In World War II, the average age of the combat soldier was 26. In Vietnam, he was 19.

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0: The UK is heading into its fifth heatwave of the year. With more, here's Phil Towers.
1: The Met Office says temperatures will climb through the rest of the weekend until we have heatwave conditions again next week, with a high of 36 degrees expected in parts of East Anglia and southeast England by Thursday. Two record-breaking heatwaves in May and June led to more than 2,800 excess deaths. The two heatwaves that followed in July fueled droughts and wildfires.
0: County Tyrone Police have reopened an investigation into an alleged firebomb attack on Nigel Farage's home, linked to their wider inquiry into the murder of former MP Anne Widdecombe. The police watchdog is also investigating whether a line of inquiry is missed when the original case was reviewed last year. And The Last of Us star Bella Ramsey has opened up about life in the spotlight, saying they feel embarrassed to own a home at 22. Ramsey says comparing their success to others their age can sometimes feel uncomfortable. That's the latest. From Radio News Hub, I'm Dave Cronin.
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0: Sunday we'll see rain in the north, spread southeast, heavy at times. Elsewhere it stays mostly dry with sunny spells. Feeling hot again with highs of 28 degrees Celsius.
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2: I was distracted and in traffic. I didn't feel it when the earthquake happened, but it really got me thinking. Were you out drinking? Were you in the living room chilling, watching television? It's been a year now. Think I figured out how to let you go and let communication die out. I know, you know, we know you weren't down for forever and it's fine. I know, you know, we weren't meant for each other and it's fine. But if the world was ending, you'd come over, right? You'd come over and you'd stay the night.

falling and I'd hold you tight. And there wouldn't be a reason why we would even have to say goodbye. If the world was ending, you'd come over right. Right. If the world was ending, you would come over right. Right.

0: Andy Burnham will set off on a national tour this week to ask the public how the government can help with the cost of living crisis. He's expected to unveil a series of measures intended to help with bills while discussing his 10-year plan for the country. But opposition parties accuse him of tinkering, calling instead for tax cuts and changes to business rates. FIFA has defended its president Gianni Infantino against what it calls a concerted effort to undermine him. It follows reports that UEFA made a six-figure departure payment to a female employee alleged to have been in a relationship with Infantino when he was UEFA General Secretary. UEFA says the payment and NBA fees were in line with rules at the time. Infantino denies the allegations. Temperatures could reach 33 degrees in parts of the UK today as the country braces for another heatwave. Yellow heat health alerts remain in place across much of England until Tuesday evening. And EastEnders actress Kelly Bright is leaving the BBC soap after 13 years. 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

0: cloudy and wet across Northern Ireland, Southern Scotland and Northern England today, with the rain easing later. Elsewhere, it'll be dry, sunny and very warm, highs of 33 degrees.
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0: Prime Minister Andy Burnham is heading out of Westminster and across the UK as he asks the public for ideas on tackling the cost of living. The government says he'll be in listening mode this month, with new measures expected on bills and high streets. But opposition parties have criticised the summer tour, with Reform, the Conservatives and the Liberal Democrats calling for deeper tax cuts and action to support struggling businesses. FIFA says criticism of its president Gianni Infantino is being driven by allegations and misinformation. The comments follow reports that a former UEFA employee, who was allegedly in a relationship with Infantino, received a six-figure departure payment and funding for an MBA course. Infantino strongly denies the allegations. The UK is facing another spell of extreme heat, with temperatures forecast to hit 33 degrees in the southeast today. And the University of Essex has opened a new £2.5 million laboratory to train the next generation of biomedical scientists. 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

0: cloudy and wet across Northern Ireland, Southern Scotland and Northern England today, with the rain easing later. Elsewhere, it'll be dry, sunny and very warm, highs of 33 degrees.
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0: Andy Burnham will soon set off on a tour of the UK to ask the public how the government can help them. Phil Towers has more.
1: The Prime Minister says he'll be in listening mode as he embarks on a journey around the country to hear the public's concerns around the cost of living crisis. Along the way, he's expected to unveil new measures to ease the pressure of household bills, as well as focus on improving high streets. But opposition parties have accused the Prime Minister of tinkering with his announcements, calling instead for tax cuts and changes to business rates.
0: FIFA has defended its president, Gianni Infantino, against what it calls a concerted effort to undermine him. It follows reports that UEFA made a six-figure departure payment to a female employee alleged to have been in a relationship with Infantino when he was UEFA General Secretary. He denies the allegations. Temperatures could reach 33 degrees in parts of the UK today as the country braces for another heatwave. Yellow heat health alerts remain in place across much of England until Tuesday evening. And EastEnders actress Kelly Bright is leaving the BBC soap after 13 years. 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

0: cloudy and wet across Northern Ireland, Southern Scotland and Northern England today, with the rain easing later. Elsewhere, it'll be dry, sunny and very warm, highs of 33 degrees.
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6: Shine bright like a diamond. 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

0: Prime Minister is expected to leave Westminster over the next few weeks, heading out on a tour of the UK to hear the country's concerns. Phil Towers reports.
1: Well, Andy Burnham says he'll be in listening mode this month as he prepares to go on tour around the UK, hearing the public's views on the cost of living crisis. During his travels, he's expected to champion British high streets, announce new measures on bills, and begin to launch his 10-year plan.
0: FIFA says criticism of its president, Gianni Infantino, is being driven by allegations and misinformation. The comments follow reports that a former UEFA employee who was allegedly in a relationship with Infantino received a six-figure departure payment and funding for an MBA course. Infantino strongly denies the allegations. The UK is facing another spell of extreme heat, with temperatures forecast to hit 33 degrees in the southeast today. Yellow heat health warnings remain in place. And the University of Essex has opened a new £2.5 million laboratory to train the next generation of biomedical scientists. From Radio News Hub, I'm Ben Monte.
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0: cloudy and wet across Northern Ireland, Southern Scotland and Northern England today, with the rain easing later. Elsewhere, it'll be dry, sunny and very warm, highs of 33 degrees.
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2: Of all the saddest words that I have ever heard, the saddest is the story told me by a bird. He had spent about an hour a-chattin' with a flower.

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song, it takes my breath away. 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
1: 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An onion patch, an onion patch. 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
0: Boo, boo, the air's so strong it takes my breath away. I'm a lonely little petunia in an onion patch. Oh, won't you come and play with me?
2: Good morning, good morning, good morning, and thrice good morning. Well, we'll even have a quadruple good morning from Sunny Leek Radio, located in the wonderful Staffordshire Moorland town of Leek. I'm here again this Sunday morning to help us get through another Sunday morning of live radio. Yes, it's me, the ever-reliable Kev, and I'm with you until the midday hour, when we say our goodbyes for yet another week. And have you seen any rain this week? Certainly in Cheddleton, where I live, there's been a distinct lack of the good old British wet stuff, as I'm still every couple of days popping out and watering pots or the few hanging baskets I've got, and those plants which have only just been planted out this year, as they've not really had chance to establish themselves, and they've been given a tough old start, haven't they, to the life in the garden this year. The dry spell and hot spell, a fifth heat wave is with us or coming. Oh. So I'm using as much wastewater as possible, a sort of recycling water, at least a few plants will get the benefit. So coming up on this week's show, we'll revisit a song from our very first show, and we'll cram in some more opera in our first hour feature, the Jane from Cheddleton Chill Session. Oh, excuse me. And later on in the show, we'll have a catch-up on what's happening in and around Leek, when I have a few suggestions of what you can do during the school holidays. But now, it's time for that guilty pleasure spot. That record which sounded terrific in our younger days, but will it sound as good today? It's as near as the oat cake gets to high energy. So, if you like it, put your hands in the air.

Yeah, welcome back. And that was, of course, the Jacksons, after they were the Jackson 5, and with the track Can You Feel It? In the days when Michael Jackson was part of the Jackson 5, until he left and went solo and sort of reinvented himself and lost himself, I feel, along the way. I hope that brought back a few memories for you. I can certainly remember in the days when Air Kev was a bit more agile and limber, doing his stuff on the dance floor, a few dance floors actually, some in London, some in Coventry, some in Birmingham, some in Leicester, yes, wherever the it took my fancy to strut my stuff as such. And it's surprising how us blokes certainly can be a little bit reserved on the dance floor, but when certain tracks come on, there's a certain freedom, a switch that goes off in the old body, and regardless of the moves, the comical moves we might strut, we still are not too bothered and get up there and do the funky chicken or whatever it is. Right, so remember, coming up later today, there's a few ideas of things that are happening around Leek and beyond over the next few weeks. But if you want something to do today, then you can always pop along to the Leek Car Boot at Sainsbury's Car Park, which is on until about 1 o'clock this afternoon. But before then, let's move on to our second track, and the one that takes us back to our very first show. And last week it was Mad World, yes, by Tears for Fears. But what will it be this week? Enjoy.

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1: Yes, welcome back. And before the adverts, it was Unstoppable by Sia. And just a little reminder of the many tunes we played on our very first Oat Cake show on Leek Radio all those years ago. And I can hear my phone pinging away already this morning. So apologies for that. So, of course, remember the Oatcake Show and Leek Radio comes to you live from Bankhouse, which is also the home of the Wow Hub, located on St Edward Street in Leek. Now, if you're heading out or have things planned for today, then is a quick look at the weather for today and the next few days. So today, a largely dry and bright day with the best of the sunshine across the south. Northern areas will see more in the way of cloud at times, with perhaps the odd spot of rain possible, really, in the far north later. Maximum temperatures today, 29 degrees. And tonight, staying fine and dry across the south this evening, rather cloudy in the north, with the odd spot of rain. Cloud spreading further south overnight, with clearer skies following. Minimum temperatures tonight, 15 degrees. And tomorrow Monday, a grey start in the south, but this will gradually clear, leaving a fine sunny day across the region. Feeling a little cooler, but still warm. Maximum temperatures, 25 degrees. And our outlook for Tuesday through till Thursday, dry over the next few days with plenty of sunshine, turning hotter through the week and increasingly humid from midweek and with light winds. So there you have it. It seems that we're not going to get any of the wet stuff anytime soon. Like I was saying earlier on in the show, your garden, it must be the same as mine. It's absolutely crying out for a reasonable amount of rain. Trouble is, in this country, when you do get something, it doesn't know when to stop. It's gone are the days where there was like everything in moderation. Now it's all or nothing. And at the moment we seem as though we've got all sunshine, no rain and very little cloud. And I've can't remember when it's been so long. You usually get a pattern was always a dry month or a wet month or a hot month or a cool month, that sort of thing. But now it seems that since June we've not had any real wet stuff, and we've had almost consistently good weather. Right, so let's move on, and now it's time for one of our more favourite morning features. It's the Jane from Cheddleton Chill Session. Yes, it's that time on a Sunday morning when we get to grab part of the day back to ourselves. We can reach out, grab it, and kind of say, this is mine, this is my little moment. So it's time when we get to fully immerse ourselves into some music. So put all your troubles of the week to one side for just a few minutes and focus on you. And I picked something up on my way in this morning, and I thought, oh, I'll share this with the listeners. It's a little phrase, sentence, advice, and it kind of fits in nicely with this section of the show. It goes, true healing occurs when I give myself permission to feel whatever feelings live below the triggers. And it got me thinking that that's kind of very true, is rather than worry about the worries, is go to the source or the root of the problem. I'll read it again. True healing occurs when I give myself permission to feel whatever feelings live below the triggers. And I thought, oh, that was quite a good little bit of advice. So yes, as I say, it's time for us to focus on me, or anybody else, you know, in a kind of a more stressful position. Now, I have to say, I popped round to Liz and Alan's in Cheddleton yesterday afternoon, and you may recall that Liz has had treatment for breast cancer and was doing her bit to raise money for cancer. It was a simple idea, a raffle, guess the way to the cake, a range of drinks and loads of absolutely yummy cakes, and all open to donations, a case of you put in what you want to, and done on a trust basis. Not sure how much was raised, but from what I could see, the little collection boxes were full mainly of notes. So well done, Liz, for giving back, and also to Helen for giving a helping hand, and any of the other folks that were helping out that day. I must admit, I just sat and had a drink and some cake, as Kev does. So you have permission, basically, to shut out the rest of the world. Put your mobile phones to one side, even switch them to silent, and just let the music flow. Enjoy.

0: Welcome back, and I hope you're nice and calm now. So that was the Jane from Cheddleton chill session, and we featured the following pieces of music. First it was Bizet's Carmen, then Puccini's Gianni Schicchi, and then Mozart's Marriage of Figaro. So let's see what our research elves have been able to find out, if anything, on any of the pieces. So Carmen is an opera of four acts by French composer Georges Blitz. The opera was first performed in Paris on the 3rd of March 1875, where its breaking of conventions shocked and scandalized its first audience. Blitz died suddenly after the 33rd performance, unaware that the work would achieve international acclaim within the following 10 years. Carmen has since been performed one of the most, or has become one of the most popular and frequently performed operas. The opera is set in southern Spain and tells a story of the downfall of Don Quixote, who is seduced by a fiery gypsy, Carmen. Quixote abandons his childhood sweetheart and deserts his military duties, yet he loses Carmen's love for another suitor, after which he kills her in a jealous rage. The depictions of this sort of life, immortality, immoral behaviour and lawlessness, and the murder of the main character on stage broke new ground in French opera and was highly controversial at the time. After the premiere, most reviews were critical and the French public were generally indifferent. Carmen initially gained its reputation through a series of productions outside of France and was not revived in Paris until 1883, nearly 10 years after its premiere. And thereafter, it rapidly acquired popularity at home and abroad. The music of Carmen has since been widely acclaimed for a brilliance of memory, harmony, atmosphere and orchestration, and for the skill with which the emotions and suffering of the characters are represented. At his death, Blitz was still in the midst of revising his score because of other later changes, notably the introduction of composition to in place of the original dialogue, which linked the main songs. There is still no definitive edition of the opera, and the opera has been recorded many times since the first recording in 1908. And the subject has also been seen many screen and stage adaptations. And the version we played featured Julio Magris and Palacio Domingo, who starred in the famous 1984 film directed by Francisco Rossi. And we featured from Act One the fateful encounter between the fiery Carmen and the soldier Don Quixote. Now the second piece was sung by Cristina Gallardo Dimas, performing the famous aria "O mai bilabo cario" from Giacomo Puccini's one-act opera, Gianni Schicchi. In this piece, the character begs her father to let her marry the man she loves. And her final piece of the morning was entitled Sir Aria J. Suave Zuetio, or the one I can say, the Letter Duet, which is famous vocal duet from Act 3 of Wolfgang Amadeus Mozart's 1786 opera, The Marriage of Figaro. It gained legendary status in pop culture through a pivotal movie scene in the 1994 film The Shawshank Redemption, when prisoner Andy Dufresne, played by Tim Robbins, defies warden Sam Norton, played by Bob Gunton, by playing an excerpt of this song over the prison's public address system. Norton sentences Dufresne to solitary confinement as a result. Ellis Boyd Red Reddins, played by Morgan Freeman, remarks in his voiceover narration, "I have no idea to this day what those two Italian ladies were singing about. I'd like to think they were singing about something so beautiful it can't be expressed in words, and it makes your head ache because of it." This is quite ironic, as the opera singers are singing about a love letter to expose infidelity of Dufresne's wife's affair. It is the event in which directly leads to his imprisonment. So the duet that we featured there was sung by sopranos Edith Mathis and Gudula Janowitz, and it appeared on the film soundtrack, and it was nominated as one of 400 songs in consideration for the American Film Institute's list of 100 top movie songs. And although it didn't win a place on the list, it is still nonetheless beautiful. So I hope you enjoyed today's three pieces of music. And just a gentle reminder that at the end of the year, I'll be stepping down from the Oatcake Show. Let somebody new take over. So other than holidays, we'll still be able to keep each other company on a Sunday mornings. Okay, let's hear what we've got next on the old playlist. And I thought it was time we had some old music. Maybe not as old as those opera pieces. But see what you think of these. Sorry, that was the wrong track. Never mind. We'll try this one.
1: London came an Irishman one day, as the streets are paved with gold, sure everyone was gay, singing songs of Piccadilly, Friend and Leicester Square, till Paddy got a

Paddy wrote a letter to his Irish Molly O, saying should you not receive it, write and let me know. If I make mistakes in spelling Molly dear.

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0: 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I wish, oh boy, I had day one like you.
1: Someone within her heart.

such wonderful things to

through, there wasn't any problems there. Whereas there is a ever-growing trend where lyrics become lost in the production of records, and they fade into the background. And whilst I quite like the idea of the human voice being an instrument within that wall of sound, I do like to hear lyrics and know what is being said. Like it or not, those couple of tracks we featured either side of the adverts, at least you could hear what they were singing about, even if it was a load of old nonsense. So there we had If You Were the Only Girl in the World, and that was by Violet, Lorraine and George Robey. And before that it was It's a Long Way to Tipperary by John McCormack. Okay, now remember, for details of all your Leek Radio shows, they can be found on our website. For example, on Fridays, your day starts with Dave Morley between 7 and 10, as Morley in the Mornings is our regular weekday breakfast show between 7 and 10 in the morning. Then between 11 and 12 noon, it's the Gemma Wentworth Show with a one-hour show, The Law Clinic. Now, it's a brand new episode on the first Friday of each month. So you can join Gemma Wentworth, a local respected family law consultant, who will guide you through family law related matters with her knowledge and experience. That sounds really useful to me. And she'll advise you on your rights, things to consider, and will also be on hand with her live show to answer any of your texts and email questions. So that might be a good, if you've got any problems, I suggest you get into Gemma's shows. The show is then repeated each Friday until the next new one. So it's a new edition on the first Friday of each month. Then at 3 p.m. on a Friday, it's A Word with Stu Patrick. It's a show where Stu takes each letter of the alphabet in order, with one letter and one word beginning with the letter each week. And then he plays music and delivers facts, figures, anecdotes, and to support the theme. So in my book, you get a different show each and every week when Whispering Stu, Stu is at the helm for from 3 in the afternoon until 5 on Friday afternoons. Then later in the evening at 7 p.m, it's Guess the Year, and that's with Joshua Cowles, your Midweek Musical Mystery. And I'm looking at the old time and I can see the clock's running away from me. So what I'm going to do is put a little bit of music on now to take us up to the news, and then I'll be back to you after the news. Okay then.

0: Andy Burnham will soon set off on a tour of the UK to ask the public how the government can help them. Phil Towers has more.
1: The Prime Minister says he'll be in listening mode as he embarks on a journey around the country to hear the public's concerns around the cost of living crisis. Along the way, he's expected to unveil new measures to ease the pressure of household bills, as well as focus on improving high streets. But opposition parties have accused the Prime Minister of tinkering with his announcements, calling instead for tax cuts and changes to business rates.
0: The UK economy is expected to have grown again between April and June, despite the impact of the Iran war on supply chains and prices. Economists are forecasting GDP growth of around 0.4% for the second quarter, following a 0.6% rise in the first 3 months of the year. FIFA has defended its president Gianni Infantino against what it calls a concerted effort to undermine him. And temperatures could hit 33 degrees in parts of the UK today as heatwave conditions return. Yellow heat health alerts are in place for much of England until Tuesday. 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
3: With around 200 new speed cameras having been installed across the UK this year, and most drivers caught speeding saying they didn't even know they'd passed one, motoring journalist Steve Fowler has this message.
4: Speed cameras are the scourge of modern motoring, and according to research from Ono, more than one in five motorists have received a speeding ticket within the last 5 years, and you're more likely to be caught speeding when you're on holiday, driving in unfamiliar roads with all sorts of stresses and strains and people in the car that are likely to distract you. Just slow down and stay safe. That's your...
5: Hey!

0: Rain will affect northern parts today, with showers also across Scotland and Northern Ireland. Elsewhere, expect plenty of sunshine and very warm temperatures, highs of 33 degrees.
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Yes, I thought it was worth playing that track again, as it was interrupted, cut short by the news. And that was Bluebird, instrumental piece by pianist and composer Alexis French. And quite soothing, I think, finish to our first hour. Now, the newsroom, which always takes priority, interrupted me telling you all about our Friday scheduling on Leak Radio. So let's see if I can pick up. What I was going to do was tell you a little bit about the evening shows. So at 7 o'clock, as I was saying, it's Guess the Year with Joshua Cowles. For your midweek, well, end of week, I think it should be, musical mystery. So it's a musical mystery with our inspiring resident quizmaster, Joshua Cowles. So you can join Joshua on Friday from 7 till 8:30 p.m. for Guess the Year. It's not just a radio show. It's a chance for you to test your musical knowledge and detective skills as Joshua plays songs from an unspecified year and provides you with a few tantalising clues to help you or aid you crack the mystery. Can you piece together the puzzle and guess the year correctly? You can call or text in with your answer and become the musical detective of the night. I'm sure there's kind of the first person right with the guess the year, and it's not a case of just keep multiple guessing, is it? And also, Joshua is a remarkable host, as he's got his own story as well. He shows incredible determination and inspiration, and despite facing the limits of his disability, cerebral palsy, Josh pursued his dream of becoming a radio presenter, and his journey is a testament to the power of resilience and an unwavering belief that dreams can be achieved no matter what the obstacles. So don't miss out and tune in to Guess the Year with Joshua Cowles and put your skills, detective skills, to the test. So that's Josh's Guess the Year show at 7 till 8:30. And then at 8:30, it's the Chill Out Sessions with Steve Sargent, and it's your Friday night place to relax. So rather than on my show, I just give you 10 minutes. Steve gives you an hour and a half to chill out. So it's time to let go of the week's stress and unwind in style with the master of cool, Steve Sargent. The Chill Out Session is your ticket to a serene Friday night where Steve's soothing tunes and dulcet tones will transport you to a world of relaxation and tranquility. So that's every Friday from 7:30 till 10, when Steve will ease your mind, soothe your soul. And it's a sort of perfect soundtrack for winding down and leaving the worries of the week behind. So you can join Josh at 7:30 and then Steve at, Josh at 7 and Steve at 8:30 for what happens to be 3 hours. I think that's 3 hours of shows, live shows on a Friday night. And I'm just scrolling to make sure I am telling you the truth.
Yes, from 7 till 10 on a Friday night. And just as a reminder to everyone, that if you go onto the show schedule page on the website, you can see what's happening now and for the following days. You can also, on a tab near the top of the screen that's displayed, you can change how you visualize it, and I've just changed it from like day current to the week, so I get the full week from tomorrow through till next Sunday. And then if you tab on the different blue squares, light blue squares, you can get information. And so, for example, if you see an R against the show, then that denotes that the show is a repeat of a show first broadcast earlier in the week. So if you miss a show, it's always worth looking to see if it's repeated later in the week on our website. And also you get a breakdown of what the show's about and a little bit of information about the presenter. I must now go and investigate mine and have a look at mine. At 12 minutes, coming up to 12 minutes past 11 o'clock, let's have a look, see what we've got on the playlist. And their habit these last few weeks, month or so, is that we've tried to give some new talent an airplay on Leet Radio. And there hasn't been too much that's come in this week, so I picked up a couple from last week as well. Let's see what you think to the next batch. We've got 6 songs lined up. I'm going to do them in 2 bunches of 3, I think. So first up, why don't we try this? She's in Love With Him by Danny Dunnery. I guess.

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Yes, welcome back. And that was Molly Owens Hart there with Summer Days, which we've played a couple of times on this show. Quite like that track. It's quite suitable for the present climate weather we're getting at the moment. And as a point of information, Molly was interviewed, I believe, this week on the Amy Swan lunchtime show, which airs on Wednesdays between 10 and 2. And there will certainly be, you can listen again or a repeat of Amy's interview with Molly. And that's her current single, as far as I'm aware. She's a Cambridge singer who's, I believe, now based in London. And also we featured there a Dan Dunnery with She's in Love with Him, or Danny Dunnery, I should say. And he's a 28-year-old indie rock and pop singer-songwriter from Cumbria in the UK, coming from a deeply musical family, including his uncle Francis Dunnery of It Bites. He is known for raw, melodic and emotive storytelling, with tracks like Leather Jacket in a Green Dress. He was raised in Cumbria and surrounded by a musical family. He started his musical journey in groups or bands like Goosey Tyson before carving out a solo path as an independent singer-songwriter. He blends indie pop and indie rock genres, writes gritty and honest and nostalgic lyrics inspired by real life experiences, records much of his studio and material in his home setup, basically it sounds like a spare room, box room studio. And and as I say, that song She's in Love with Him is one of his latest releases. I'm just seeing if there's anything else there that tells me. But yeah, a homegrown Cumbrian singer there. Just not too bad, I didn't think. No doubt we'll play that again. And we also played John Smith's Those Bones of Mine. And John Smith is a European-based country and acoustic songwriter from the Netherlands. But he now resides in Germany. His style is traditional country, acoustic ballads and roots music influenced by classic rock and 1950s country legends. His career highlights, he's active on European stages in Germany and Belgium and the Netherlands, and won recognition at the Red Carpet Award Show in Europe. And notable releases to date are Loving You Makes Me a Better Man, Now I'm Wiser, Last Night, and the track we played this morning, Those Bones of Mine. Right, let's have a look, see what else we've got on the playlist, and let's try another little crop of new tunes. So see what you think of this one by Leanna Flows.

Yes, welcome back. And there we had a couple more new songs. And let me just tell you, it was first up we had Leanna Flows with Silver Shoes, and then The Entertainment and their track Sunset Somewhere. So Leanna Flows is a British Brazilian singer, songwriter, and guitarist. And Flows is born to a Brazilian mother and a British father and raised in South Norfolk, England. Flows' musical journey began at primary school, singing in the school choir. And then she began playing piano and took up guitar in her mid-teens and began playing a guitar because she loved bossa nova and wanted to play bossa nova songs she listened to. As a result, she finds her way to connect to a Brazilian cultural background, and there Flows sort of developed an interest in 1960s folk music from her late teens. So those, both these genres of music would later go on to inspire her own career as a singer-songwriter. And according to Flows, she likes the idea of both folk music and bossa nova that can be done with just vocals and a guitar, are two of the key features when she's writing and performing music. Like quite a few people, her public music career began with the help of TikTok and YouTube. Flows began independently uploading music on these platforms because she felt bored in Norfolk, commenting, "There's not a lot to do there." At the beginning of COVID-19, when the shutdown happened, Flows began exploring music production and tried not to be too involved with TikTok. Excuse me. And at the time, she was finishing her studies in zoology, preparing to look for a job in that field after graduating. Now, to her surprise, her song Rises the Moon went viral on TikTok in 2021. And at first, she tried to put it aside, this success, and was focused more on finishing her degree. However, the success of this song has enabled her to pursue a musical career, and she has signed for Verve Records. She graduated in 2022 from the University of St. Edward's, and as to date, she's released two EPs and has signed, as I say, for Verve Records. I'm going to put some music on so I can have a drink.

Yeah, and there we have Everyone Needs Somebody to Love by Solomon Burke. And you most probably all know the Blues Brothers track, but I thought, why not play something more original? Anyway, let's see if I can just get through this without losing my voice again. We were talking about Leanna Fleurs and her debut album. She released her debut album in June 2024 and has toured the US, UK, Europe and Asia. And her first headline tour was summer last year, where she did a month-long tour of the UK and US. And as of June, yes, she's announced an international tour, including her first shows in Mexico, coming up presumably later this year. And the album, the new album, which is yet to be released, the tracks are centered around relationships, whether they're with other people or with the natural world and animals. Right, and the other record we played was by The Entertainment. It was Sunset Somewhere. And that was released towards the end of March 26. And it's by a Cambridge-based singer-songwriter, Ben Hadoween, who basically performs as The Entertainment. And this latest single is from his second album, Singles Night. And it kind of is a wry lyrics with bittersweet indie pop. And its music echoes things like The Eels, Granddaddy and Sparkle House, pairing melodic storytelling with melodies that remain warm, playful and deceptively uplifting. And so, following acclaimed and national airplay when he released his debut album, Romantic Comedy, Singles Night sees The Entertainment turn his attention to the strange, funny and often painful realities of being single. And it's born out of the pandemic years as such. So another bunch of music that's been inspired by COVID and lockdown. So that's The Entertainment. And he has a presence on Facebook and is releasing music with a view to an album fairly shortly. Right. I think before we go anywhere else, what I ought to do is play the other Solomon Burke track that I was going to play. So we'll play that now and put some ads and maybe some more music on, and then I'll come back to you with the time fast approaching 11:15. Yeah, this is Cry to Me by Solomon Burke.

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Yes, welcome back. At fast approaching 7 minutes to 11 o'clock. And that was, of course, This Is It by Melba Moore. And before that, we played another track by Solomon Burke. I think it's the first time I played Solomon Burke on this show. And that was Cry To Me. I'm sure we'll... I always say this, though, don't I? We'll have some more tracks. I'll try. I'll do my best. My very, very best. Anyway, let's move on with a sort of highlights version of what's on in and around Leek and the surrounding area. It's a catch-up of things to do. And as I mentioned at the top of the show, there's the Leek Car Boot. It happens virtually every Sunday. It's located at the Sainsbury's Car Park in Leek, and it runs until about 1 o'clock this afternoon, each and every Sunday. And there's a brew club at the White Hart Tea Room in Leek, and that's every Thursday morning between 10 and 12. That's at the White Hart Tea Room on Stockwell Street, Leek. And another place where you can meet new friends, why not try another brew club? This is Tuesday mornings between 10 and 12 noon, and it's at the Sandy Lane Centre, Sandy Lane, Brown Edge. And the postcode, ST68QJ. And there's also a Makers Hub on Tuesday mornings, 10 till 12, at The Well, which is formerly the Swan Pub in Burslem. And the postcode for that is ST63EA. Some supplies are provided, but it's always best to bring your own. But there will be cake and coffee on

and I presume loads more going on. Tickets are on sale now. Just search for Cheddleton Flint Mill, and that's on 29th of August, later this month. And a quick roundup of all the artisan markets before I hand to the newsroom. Now, the next leek supplementary market is not till the 6th of September. And also on the last Sunday of every month, there's a Sunday market at Nipersley. It's located at the Hop Lab, Unit 3, Forge Way, Nipersley. There's also a Sunday market happening today at the World of Wedgwood. And that usually finishes about 3:34-ish. That's at the World of Wedgwood. And next Sunday, the 16th of August, in Newcastle, there's the Castle Artisan Market happening in the Stones, Newcastle. And then it's a bit to wait, but the next Make Market Drayton one is not scheduled until Saturday, the 12th of September. But not too far is the Middleport Artisan Fair, which is planned for the whole weekend of the 5th and 6th of September. And the Potteries Artisan Market in Handley Stoke is happening on the 29th of August, their final bank holiday of the year. And if you fancy a ride out to the Macclesfield Treacle Market, that's happening on Sunday, the 30th of August. And talking of rides out, there's a Nantwich Craft and Gift Fair, and that's happening in Nantwich Civic Hall, and that's on the 5th of September. And finally, there's a craft fair at the Haregate Community Centre on Saturday, the 15th of August, starting at 11 in the morning. And if you're interested in a store, contact Phil at this email address: haregatecraftsfairs@yahoo.com. That's Phil on this address: haregatecraftfairs@yahoo.com. Right, let's get some music on before we go to the news. And why don't we try this one?

0: Prime Minister is expected to leave Westminster over the next few weeks, heading out on a tour of the UK to hear the country's concerns, Phil Towers reports.
1: Well, Andy Burnham says he'll be in listening mode this month as he prepares to go on tour around the UK, hearing the

0: public's views on the cost of living crisis. During his travels, he's expected to champion British high streets, announce new measures on bills, and begin to launch his 10-year plan.
1: Britain's economy is expected to have expanded for a second consecutive quarter, with economists predicting growth of 0.4% between April and June. FIFA has defended its president Gianni Infantino against what it calls a concerted effort to undermine him. It follows reports that UEFA made a six-figure departure payment to a female employee alleged to have been in a relationship with Infantino when he was UEFA General Secretary. Infantino strongly denies the allegations. And temperatures could reach 33 degrees in parts of the UK today. Yellow heat health alerts remain in place across much of England until Tuesday evening. From Radio News Hub, I'm Ben Monsey.
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0: Rain will affect northern parts today, with showers also across Scotland and Northern Ireland. Elsewhere, expect plenty of sunshine and very warm temperatures, highs of 33 degrees.
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Welcome back. Yeah, we've got there. We're in the last hour of the Oat Cake Show this morning. And there we had a couple of tracks from Alex Warren. Bloodline took us up to the news, and then after the news, it was Who I Am. And talking of Alex Warren, he's due some new music shortly, about to release his second album. And no doubt, once that drops, we'll see if we can't get some tracks off that on our Oatcake editions on a Sunday morning to catch up with his latest offering, which I think is due out at the end of the month or early next month. Tinternet might be able to tell me. I never remember dates. Right, let's see if we can carry on with our catch-up in a few things, what to do in and around Leek. Now, the Moorlands Repair Cafe, they are holding their next session on Saturday the 5th of September. But this time, it's a first at the Scouts headquarters on Clarkson Hall, Bridle Path, Warrington. Now, typically these events start at 10 and run till 2. It's a free community event and features repairs for electrical appliances, clothing, bikes and toys, with the last booking usually accepted around 1:30 p.m. Now, for more information and future dates, check the Moorlands Repair Cafe Facebook group or the Moorlands Climate Action website. Now, if you're into vintage cars or vehicles, then I've got some events for you. There's three events coming up that you might be interested in. First, there's a vintage vehicle rally on Saturday the 5th of September, and that's from 1 in the afternoon. It's at Oakamoor Cricket Club. The postcode for Oakamoor Cricket Club is ST10 3AG. Now, if you're entering your vehicle, you need to register your vehicle by calling this number: 0781 5613 252. I'll repeat that number: 0781 561 3252. Now, the second event is at Rudyard Hotel, and it's titled Rudyard Loke Hotel Yanks and Pre-87 Classic Cars Meet, and it's happening this coming Tuesday, the 11th of August, in the evening from 6 until 9 p.m. That's at the Rudyard Hotel on Tuesday evening. Now, the final vintage rally is a vintage vehicle rally, and that's happening on Saturday the 5th. Oh, have I already mentioned that? Oh, I've mentioned that. It's a double repeat there. My research elves have not been checking, have they? But we'll give them a mention again. It's the Oakamoor Cricket Club on the 5th of September. There's lots going on. There's food, drink, kids craft, kids races from 2:30 in the afternoon. There's a challenge of the fairy hunt. Sounds a bit of fun for the family this afternoon. And it's all happening at the Oakamoor Cricket Club on the 5th of September from 1 p.m. And register your vehicle on this number: 0781 561 3252, and it's located at postcode ST10 3AG. And happening today, there's a fun free family fun day in aid of charity. It's running until 4 p.m. this afternoon, and it's happening at the Floral
floral hall in Tunstall at the Tunstall Park, Stoke. Postcode ST66EE. And it's raising funds and supporting the Royal Stoke Cancer Unit. Right, I think what we'll do is we'll take a little musical break there, and then we'll come back with a little bit more of events that are going on in and around Leek. Okay, we're going to try this. I think it's two tracks that have blended into one long track. That I might put some ads in the middle because there's a bit of a break. Anyway, this is Callum Scott. My schedule is telling me it's Bridges, but looking at it, I think there's another track in there as well. But we're going to play it anyway. This is Callum Scott.

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1: Yes, welcome back to the show at approaching 20 past 11 on this Sunday, the 9th of August edition of The OK Show with me, Kev Benfield, here till midday hour. And before the adverts, we played a couple of tracks by Callum Scott. The first track was Bridges, and I said, oh, I think there's another track coming up, but it's not showing anything on my playlist schedule. And in fact, it's a hidden track. There was a hidden track on that particular album, Bridges, and the track is entitled Father, and it explores the emotional impact of an absent father, and featuring lines such as the one towards the end, I'd rather have a father than a stranger at my door. It's really about his complex relationship. Callum Scott's complex relationship between him and his father, as very often artists will put things down in song. As we're aware of in the show. So that was quite a nice little bonus, I thought, to find that and hear that. Right, let's carry on with a bit more of what to do in and around Leek. Now, the Cheddleton Local Committee, they're inviting you to enter your pooches into a dog show at the Village Fete, and that's on Saturday, the 19th of September. It's happening at Heath Farm, Cheddleton, and the postcode for that is ST137DQ. And the show starts at 11 in the morning until 5 in the afternoon, and there's loads going on, including a dog display at 1 o'clock. And the dog show awards will be made at 2:30, and includes loads of classes, which are mainly of fun. But the one I notice, it includes a class called Most Like Owner, which I'm not sure that you would want to win, depending on what your pooch looks like. But it seemed an odd one, so I don't know whether they'll get many entries for that. And who's, you wouldn't want to be the judge of that one either, would you? It could go always, couldn't it, that one? Right, so that is the Cheddleton Village Fete on Saturday, September the 19th from 11. And now, there's an event celebrating reading and the 100th anniversary of Winnie the Pooh. It's called Tales from the Forest, and it's happening on Saturday, the 22nd of August, between 10 and 1, at Coombs Valley Nature Reserve at Bradknob. Postcode is ST137EU. It's free, but you need a ticket to attend. So check out websites and the event. And I don't have details of the website, but the event is supported by Staffs Moorlands and the Staffordshire County Council. So their website should have links to this event and how you register your interest. And if you want to get involved with a Mexican art project, you might be a little late for that, but that's at Little Peaks, which is based here in Bankhouse, St Edward Street. And the Grand Parade is happening on the 6th of September. That sounds like a bit of fun, doesn't it? Right, Before I carry on with a few more, let's have a bit more music. Let's see if we can cram in as much music in the last half an hour or so. And I played this one a few weeks ago and different examples of it. But I thought I'll go back to this, which isn't the original, but it is a cover involving Christina Aguilera and the originators of this, A Great Big World. Yeah, we all want to say something, don't we?

Yeah, there we had Taylor Swift and a track entitled Father Figure. And before that, it was Say Something, a duet between the band A Great Big World and Christina Aguilera. Right, let's see if we can bat on with these events. Now, the following events, they have to be pre-booked, but there's a Mad Hatter's Tea Party on the 11th of August in the afternoon. And finally, on the 18th of August, it's going to the beach in the morning. And both activities are being held at the Family Hub on Albert Street, Biddulph. Postcode is ST860R. So check with the Family Hub at Biddulph about booking. Okay. Now, there's a Lego collectors event. When Lego takes over... Well, no, it's not a collectors event. It's just for anyone who wants to play with Lego. When Lego takes over the Leek Indoor Market on Friday the 21st of August. Now, there are two time slots, and booking is via online. It's a free event. Check out Staff Smallland's website for more booking details and what the event's about. Den Eagles pub in Leek have some entertainment arranged in August. That's Saturday the 15th, Sunday the 23rd and Saturday the 29th, with music starting from 2 in the afternoon. And if you're into treading the boards or helping out, then the End and Dramatic Society are looking for people to join their group. If you're interested in helping in any way, you don't have to go on the stage, then head to the End in Dramatic Society Facebook page. And if you're aged between 4 and 19 and like writing, then head to the leeklovesbooks.com website, as there are cash prizes and book tokens up for grabs for the winners of three age groups. So if you're aged between 4 and 19, you have until the 1st of September to get your entry in. So good luck and get those brain cells rattling to come up with some good stories. Okay, let's have a look, see what we've got. Ooh, why don't we try... this one by Olivia Rodrigo. Now, I played this track and it was a naughty track. Now, I am sure, and this does say clean radio edition, that this doesn't contain any offensive words. We'll wait with bated breath. Now, you're all listening now, aren't you, to this one? But yeah, this is Vampire by Olivia Rodrigo.

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How's the castle built of people you pretend to care about? Just what you wanted. Look at you, cool guy, you got it. I see the parties and diamonds sometimes when I close my eyes. 6 months of torture you sold to some forbidden paradise. I loved you truly. You gotta laugh at this.

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Right, welcome back. You've just caught me looking at schedules and just checking to see when things are on or not on, as the case may be. Right, there we had a couple of tracks from Olivia Rodrigo. The first one, Vampire, and I kind of wondered, they have substituted words, and I was kind of listening. It was hard to catch, but it was Dream Crusher were the words that had been inserted to replace whatever the words were before. And so that was the track Vampire, and then we followed that with the second track from Olivia, and that was The Cure. Right, let's see if we can wrap up various things and announcements. I've only got three to do. The first up is the Three Counties Open Art Exhibition is running until the 29th of August. It's an exhibition of visual arts featuring artists from Staffordshire, Cheshire and Shropshire. The exhibition spans across various mediums, from painting, printmaking, drawing, photography, sculpture, textiles, moving image, and installation-based works. So, as I say, the exhibition is open to the public until the 29th of August. It's open each week from Tuesdays to Saturdays inclusive, and the hours of 11 in the morning till 3 in the afternoon. And finally, you need to know where it's at. So the exhibition is located at the Ballroom, Fenton Town Hall, Albion Square, Fenton, Stoke. And the postcode is ST43AF. Now, I've got a feeling, and I've been hunting for details, but I've got a feeling that this Tuesday night, Indie Tuesday with Gary Kirsten, Gary's actually got someone into the studio to interview. And I seem to recall that... it's a big deal for the station. So just to mention that if you want to have a listen in, I've been looking for the notices. I can't find anything, so I must have deleted them with a load of rubbish stuff that comes in. But I understand he has an interview this coming Tuesday, which should make the evening show quite interesting, I would say. And finally, let's give a shout out for the Ibstones Agricultural Show. It's the 74th annual show at Ibstones. It's on Saturday the 29th of August. That's the bank holiday at the end of the month. Tickets are on sale now or on the day. But please note that on the day, ticket prices in general will be a couple of quid more expensive. Car parking is free. And it is on from, I would guess, 10 o'clock, though nothing's telling me here. It's a sort of an all-day event. So it's a family show, from livestock to horse showing, a dog show, vintage cars, craft trade, licensed bars and food out. Oh, food outlets. I think we'll get some music on and try this one.

Yes, welcome back. And that was Sam Fender and Olivia Dean with Rein Me In, which I think is very popular at the moment. People are telling Kev. I quite like Olivia Dean, I must admit. Right, we're fast approaching. About 5 minutes to go before I hand over to the newsroom, and it'd be nice to just squeeze something else in. I'm not sure I'll be able to do it, but a shout out for all you litter pickers out there. You are appreciated, and I have to say, will people pick up their dog mess on the canal paths? The number of times you see a bit of dog mess or a plastic poo bag left neatly packaged.

0: Prime Minister Andy Burnham is heading out of Westminster and across the UK as he asks the public for ideas on tackling the cost of living. The government says he'll be in listening mode with new measures expected on bills and high streets. FIFA has defended President Gianni Infantino amid growing pressure on his position. Phil Towers has more.
1: So FIFA has backed Gianni Infantino against what it calls a concerted and ongoing effort to undermine him. Well, it follows claims that UEFA made a six-figure departure payment to a female former employee, reportedly after an alleged relationship with Mr. Infantino. UEFA says the payments and fees for an MBA were in line with the rules at the time. Infantino strongly denies the allegations.
0: The UK economy is expected to have grown again between April and June, despite the impact of the Iran war on supply chains and prices. And temperatures could hit 33 degrees.

0: It's in parts of the UK today as the heatwave conditions return. Yellow heat health alerts are in place across much of England until Tuesday. 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

0: Rain will affect northern parts today, with showers also across Scotland and Northern Ireland. Elsewhere, expect plenty of sunshine and very warm temperatures, highs of 33 degrees.
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0: Prime Minister is expected to leave Westminster over the next few weeks, heading out on a tour of the UK to hear the country's concerns, Phil Towers reports.
1: Well, Andy Burnham says he'll be in listening mode this month as he prepares to go on tour around the UK, hearing the public's views on the cost of living crisis. During his travels, he's expected to champion British high streets, announce new measures on bills, and begin to launch his 10-year plan.
0: Britain's economy is expected to have expanded for a second consecutive quarter, with economists predicting growth of 0.4%. Between April and June. FIFA has defended its president Gianni Infantino against what it calls a concerted effort to undermine him. It follows reports that UEFA made a six-figure departure payment to a female employee alleged to have been in a relationship with Infantino when he was UEFA General Secretary. Infantino strongly denies the allegations. And temperatures could reach 33 degrees in parts of the UK today. Yellow heat health alerts remain in place across much of England until Tuesday evening. 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

0: cloudy and wet in patches across Northern Ireland, Southern Scotland and Northern England. Elsewhere it stays dry, sunny and very warm. Rain later moving south, highs of 33 degrees.
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0: Prime Minister Andy Burnham is heading out of Westminster and across the UK as he asks the public for ideas on tackling the cost of living. The government says he'll be in listening mode, with new measures expected on bills and high streets. FIFA has defended President Gianni Infantino amid growing pressure on his position. Phil Towers has more.
1: So FIFA has backed Gianni Infantino against what it calls a concerted and ongoing effort to undermine him. Well, it follows claims that UEFA made a six-figure departure payment to a female former employee, reportedly after an alleged relationship with Mr. Infantino. UEFA says the payments and fees for an MBA were in line with the rules at the time. Infantino strongly denies the allegations.
0: The UK economy is expected to have grown again between April and June, despite the impact of the Iran war on supply chains and prices. And temperatures could hit 33 degrees in parts of the UK today as the heatwave conditions return. Yellow heat health alerts are in place across much of England until Tuesday. 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
3: With around 200 new speed cameras having been installed across the UK this year, and most drivers caught speeding saying they didn't even know they'd passed one, motoring journalist Steve Fowler has this message.
4: Speed cameras are the scourge of modern motoring, and according to research from Ono, more than one in five motorists have received a speeding ticket within the last 5 years, and you're more likely to be caught speeding when you're on holiday, driving in unfamiliar roads with all sorts of stresses and strains and people in the car that are likely to distract you. Just slow down and stay safe. That's your...
5: Hey!

0: Cloudy and wet in patches across Northern Ireland, Southern Scotland and Northern England. Elsewhere it stays dry, sunny and very warm. Rain later moving south, highs of 33 degrees.
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Whoa, whoa, whoa, whoa, what's going on here? We're not having this again. We're not doing another pre-recorded show, we can't do that. I'm back. I am alive, finally. I was ill, and then I was on holiday, and then I was ill again, and then I was ill again. But I'm here now. I'm alive. It's February. I think I did one show in January. How has that happened? I don't know. I'm sorry. It won't happen again. Let's start with some Blur.

Park Life by Blur. It's a classic, isn't it? You can't go wrong with that. We have got loads coming up for you this evening. We've got some Block Party, Catfish and the Bottlemen, Elbow. We've got some older stuff too, some David Bowie. We, of course, have our John Miles Miles to Go segment, as well as the Guess the Lyric segment tonight. And we've got something brand new as well. We're going to be doing a little cheeky quiz. Got three questions on a Thursday for you. So, you know, one music, one general knowledge, and one current affairs. So get brushing up now, so you're not guessing later on. But that'll be a little bit later in the evening. For now, we are going to go for some Block Party. This is a song called Two More Years.

party. 2 more years. As I said, January for me was a bit of a write-off. I was ill for about 3 weeks of it, and the 1 week where I wasn't ill, I was skiing. And I got ill toward the end of that as well. So, I survived January, but skiing was a roaring success. We've, as a group, there's a few of us that go skiing every year, and we've had pretty bad form recently with new people coming on the skiing holiday and getting injured. So 2 years ago, we had a guy called Brett who came with us. Good lad. Shout out to Brett if you're listening. And he said he'd had some snowboarding lessons, but the events that came after that statement suggest potentially otherwise, because I think he was on the slopes for about 10 minutes, if that, before he fell and broke his wrist in 3 places. And then last year, Jen, bless her, came with us for the first time, and she was doing really, really well, but then just had a really unfortunate accident and broke a leg. So, you know, this year we had no broken bones. So, in my eyes, that is a resounding success. What has everyone else been up to this January? Get in touch, tell me what you've been doing, because my month was very boring, so I haven't really got that much to talk about, not much to tell you. So I'm looking to you, the listeners, to provide me with some much-needed talking points here for the month that has just been. If you have anything that you want to tell us about, get in touch. You can text 07394 165844. Or you can email studio@leakradio.co.uk. So, without further ado, we will continue with the show. And I think we're going to go for some David Bowie. We're going to take it back a little bit here and play an absolute classic tune, another one called Starman.

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1: It wouldn't be the radio if you didn't hear this song, would it? Eh? Elbow, here we go.

You have been wandering around the streets of Leek this evening. You may have noticed several people out and about with maps and compasses, I assume, potentially wearing torches or reflective gear so that they can be seen. That might well have been my mum, because she informed me yesterday that there was in fact a spunch going on through Leek. Now, if you don't know what a spunch is, it's, well, how do you describe a spunch? How did my mum describe it? She said people will be taking part and they will be seen around the Leek streets and footpaths with maps in their hands and phones pinging as they hit each satellite marker point and accumulate points. They will be wearing fluorescent coats and torches, some running and some, like me, walking. And she said she'll be out there with Sue and Dave from 6 till 8 p.m. So they should all be finished by now, unless something's gone horribly wrong. So if you know a spuncher and you've not heard from them yet, get in touch. We'll put the word out there that there may be a person in trouble. And they have been spunching and they've been caught short. But for the most part, I think spunchers will have got on just fine. Bit of rain and wind and cold to contend with this evening. So, Mum, Sue, Dave, I hope you enjoyed it. I hope the rain wasn't too bad for you. Let me know, how did you get on? Did you collect many points and hit all your satellite markers? I think Dave runs, I want to say. Or is Sue and Dave both walking with me mum? Who knows? Mum, get in touch, let me know. studio@leekradio.co.uk, email me, or text me 07394 165 844. If you or anybody you know has been spunching tonight, then yeah, let me know. I want to hear from some spunchers. I think they went from the Roebuck today at 6 till 8. So get in touch. What do we want to play now, eh? Do we go indie classic or do we go old school weird song that I only really know because it was on a film called The Boat That Rocked, which incidentally has got one of the best soundtracks, I think, in modern cinema. So actually, I'm going to go for that. This is Judy in Disguise by John Fred and his Playboy Band.

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1: As promised, the indie banger that I was umming whether to play before that last one. That was Judy in Disguise. This is, of course, Sidewinder by Catfish and the Bottleman.

some Spunch updates. So my dad's been in touch, and he obviously knows my mum and Dave and Sue. And he said, Dave runs, mum and Sue walk, and I'm by the fire watching darts and listening to you. Who's the clever one then? Well, Dad, I think you are. I think you're the clever one. Can't really argue with that at all. And that leads me actually quite nicely into the next segment, which is, of course, Miles to Go.

Yes, that's right. It's Miles to Go. This is the segment in which my father selects a John Miles tune for you, for the listeners at home. If you like it, you can take it away. You can take it to go. You see what we've done there? Miles to go. John Miles, Miles to go. Because you can take it away. You see, it's a good segment. The song this week is Manhattan Skyline, one of my favourites, released in 1976, and it sounds like this.

There it is. That is our Miles to Go this week. Manhattan Skyline. What an absolute massive tune. Fantastic suggestion for this week from David Gosling. Well done, sir. I've had a message in from Andy Farmer. It's a long one, but it says, if you want to play Wayfaring Stranger by Johnny Cash, that would be fine. Now, sadly, Andy, I have checked, and we don't have that song, I'm afraid, so I can't play it, but I can read your message. This is, I heard Pip Avon's Mouldy Jazz Band play a number of great versions of it in Castlemaine, Victoria. Now, for some context, Andy has spent the past 6 weeks, roughly, in Australia. And it seems like he's had a fantastic time. He's telling me all about it. Yeah, so says he's back now and he's wearing his fingers in to back into playing guitar. Because Andy is the guitarist in the Lovers Hi-Fi Blondie tribute band, which I play the bass in. And he said, seen some great music. My brother-in-law is the best trumpet player in Australia, allegedly. He says he's met a ska punk guitarist who set up the heavy metal band Gwar and stayed in Debbie Harry and Chris Stein's flat in New York. He says, also survived the hottest heatwave ever endured in the states of Victoria. Looking forward to our upcoming gigs. Cheers. He said, we ended up escaping bushfires by heading to the coast, but generally entered into family life with my sister and boys, swimming in the creeks and catching skinks. It sounds like a fantastic trip, mate. I'm glad that you had a very good time, and I'm very glad that you're back in one piece. You missed very little. You missed a lot of rain and a lot of wind. Not much else, really, to be honest. But we're glad to have you back. Welcome back to the country, Mr. Andrew Farmer. Now, another song that I'm going to play, which has a slightly personal hint to it now, is a song that has just been released, brand new music, by Jesse and the Revolvers. Now, Jesse and the Revolvers is a band from Stoke, fronted by Jesse James, and maybe a few months ago now, I got a message from Jesse asking if I fancied playing the bass for her in that band. So, of course, I said yes. Now, Jesse and Nathan are relatively young enough that they were nominated for a Staff's Music Award as the best young act, and not only were they nominated, but they went and blooming won it. So now me, I have joined the best young band in Stoke, and I'm 30 next year. So I don't think you'll be up for that award again next year. Sorry, guys. But hey, by that point, you never know. We might be absolutely flying. I'm sure that we will, because listening to this single, you can see that there is a crazy amount of talent in this band, and I'm very lucky to be playing with them. So, without further ado, this is Long Gone by Jesse and the Revolvers.

0: There it is, Long Gone by Jesse and the Revolvers, brand new single that is out now on all of your streaming platforms. Go and check it out. Go and check the band out on Instagram, Jesse and the Revolvers, or you can find me, Kaiman Ralph, and their page is tagged in my bio, because I am now their bass player. Woohoo! That is very good news. Okay, we are going to go to some adverts, and then shortly after we will be back with some Beatles, some Kaiser Chiefs, and some more brand new music from a guy who goes under the name of May 1920. And I had the pleasure of chatting to him a few weeks ago, but I haven't quite got round to packaging it all up to be played on the radio yet. But he's an incredibly interesting guy, very cool, very good to talk to him. So we'll be playing some of his music when we come back.
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That was Fear New by 1920, May 1920, sorry. The man behind May 1920 is a guy called Gordon Pemberton. And as I said, I had a bit of a chat with him a few weeks ago. And he was really, really cool guy, very interesting. He's done some really amazing things. Went on tour with, I can't remember what the band was now. That's embarrassing, isn't it? A very famous band from the sort of early 2000s, and did a bit of teaching for a while, and yeah, was just a really nice guy. I think he sort of comes at music now with the sense of not making music to make millions, just making music to have a good time, and I like that. I appreciate it. And he's making some nice music. Atomic Kitten, I've been told it was. And I think that is correct. So my apologies, Gordon. I should have probably remembered that. but hey, it's my first week back. I'm still rusty. Let's crack on then with some Kaiser Chiefs. This is one of my favourite Kaiser Chiefs songs. It is called The Angry Mob. And the last 2 minutes of this song is just brilliant. Stick around for it.

0: Prime Minister is expected to leave Westminster over the next few weeks, heading out on a tour of the UK to hear the country's concerns, Phil Towers reports.
1: Well, Andy Burnham says he'll be in listening mode this month as he prepares to go on tour around the UK, hearing the public's views on the cost of living crisis. During his travels, he's expected to champion British high streets, announce new measures on bills, and begin to launch his 10-year plan.
0: Britain's economy is expected to have expanded for a second consecutive quarter, with economists predicting growth of 0.4% between April and June. FIFA has defended its president Gianni Infantino against what it calls a concerted effort to undermine him. It follows reports that UEFA made a six-figure departure payment to a female employee alleged to have been in a relationship with Infantino when he was UEFA General Secretary. Infantino strongly denies the allegations. And temperatures could reach 33 degrees in parts of the UK today. Yellow heat health alerts remain in place across much of England until Tuesday evening. From Radio News Hub, I'm Ben Monsey.
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0: cloudy and wet in patches across Northern Ireland, Southern Scotland and Northern England. Elsewhere it stays dry, sunny and very warm. Rain later moving south, highs of 33 degrees.
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2: We're going to stick with the older tunes now. This one is by Small Faces and it's called All or Nothing.

Okay, let's get started, shall we, with our little new segment. This is the three question quiz on Thursday. So, I want you, if you're listening, to get in touch with what you think the answers might be to the following questions. I'm going to read them out a couple of times. I'll play a few songs in between, give everybody a chance. If you think you know the answer, get in touch. Text us 07394 165 844 or email studio@leakradio.co.uk. So, question number one. This is a music question, and the question is, what was the name of the debut album released by the Arctic Monkeys in 2006? It's turning 20 years old this year. So that's, what is the name of the debut album released by the Arctic Monkeys in 2006? Question number two. General knowledge. Which element has the chemical symbol AU? So that is the general knowledge question. Which element has the chemical symbol AU? And the question number three, this is a current affairs question. Which English city was named UK City of Culture in 2025? So that is question number three. Which English city was named UK City of Culture 2025? If you know the answer to one, two, or all of those questions, get in touch. studio@leakradio.co.uk for email, or if you're going to text us, 07394 165 844. I will give you the next song, and then I'll probably read the questions out again. So here is Paramore with a song called Hard Times. It's not necessarily my usual play on this show, but hey, here we go.

Paramore with Hard Times. As I said before, not necessarily a band that I normally play on here, but I do like that tune. It's catchy, it's funky, it's fun. So why not play it, eh? Listen, I get to choose the songs, so I'm just going to play them. I'm just going to play the songs. Why not? We've got time for one more, I think, before we've got to go to some adverts. So that song is going to be Superfood by Superfood from the album Superfood. I hope you enjoy it.

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1: I'm going to give you one more song to get your answers in, and then we'll reveal the answers to the quiz. So far, we've got no winners. Could you be the one?

Okay, let's reveal the answers to our quiz questions then. So, question number one was our music question, and the question was, what was the name of the debut album released by Arctic Monkeys in 2006? It is now 20 years old, and the answer was, Whatever People Say I Am, That's What I'm Not. If you know that album, it's the one that's just a picture of a guy, just a picture of a guy's face. That's the only way I can describe that album. Question number two, and this is the only one that anybody actually got right, so well done to Mr. Andrew Farmer. Which element has the chemical symbol Au? And the answer is, of course, gold, which I believe is at an all-time high currently, price-wise. And question number three, current affairs. Which English city was named UK City of Culture in 2025? And the answer was Bradford. I would not have guessed that, to be honest, if I was going to guess a city. Although, City of Culture, yeah, why not? Why not Bradford, eh? You know, Bradford, very cultural place. Right, we have got some... I'm going to do three indie bangers. All in a row. We've got some Vaccines, Black Keys and the Kooks. And somewhere in the middle of all that, I'm going to try and squeeze in the Guess the Lyric as well. So the first one is going to be the Vaccines. This song is called I Always Knew.

Okay, it is time for the Guess the Lyric. Let's get straight into it with your first clue. The first lyric of this song is, I looked out this morning and the sun was gone. That is all I'm going to give you for your first clue. Now, if you're new here or you've not heard this segment, Guess the Lyric is, as it says on the tin, I'm going to tell you a lyric. You have to tell me the name of the song that that lyric belongs to. So, in this case, your first clue, I looked out this morning and the sun was gone. If you know what song that is, text me 07394 165 844, or email studio@leakradio.co.uk. I want people to guess the lyric, so send in your guesses. I'm going to give you some time to think about that first clue, and I'm going to play the Black Keys, Howling for You.

The Black Keys, Howling For You. Cracking tune, cracking tune. Right, before that song, we did our very first Guess the Lyric clue. Not had any messages in yet, so I'm assuming that nobody has got it. So we'll go right ahead and we will give our second clue. So your first one, as a recap, was I looked out this morning and the sun was gone. The second clue is turned on some music to start my day. That's all you're getting. Those are the first two clues. Now maybe we'll have one more clue after the next song. But if you know the lyric already, you know what song those lyrics belong to, text me 07394 165 844 or email studio@leakradio.co.uk. I'll give you a quick recap. Clue number one, I looked out this morning and the sun was gone. Clue number two, turned on some music to start my day. Those are the clues. That's clue one and clue two. You'll get clue three after this next song by The Cooks. This is called Gap. Get your answers in quickly.

0: That's tune.
1: What a lovely tune. Gap by the Kooks. Kooks, Cooks, whatever you want to call them. It doesn't matter to me. We have had two successful participants in this week's Guess the Lyric. Those are Andrew Farmer and David Gosling. So well done to you two gentlemen. I will still give the third clue for anybody out there still listening who's still not got it, because it's a deceptively tricky one, this one. It's a massive song that everybody should know. But it's whether you know them that well. Do you know these lyrics? So, clue number one was, I looked out this morning and the sun was gone. Clue number two, turned on some music to start my day. And clue number three, I lost myself in a familiar song. I closed my eyes and I slipped away. Now, if that doesn't give it to you, then you're just going to have to listen, aren't you? And find out, see what it is. But if that clue has done the trick and you are able to guess the song from those lyrics, then get in touch. Text us 07394 165 844 or email studio@leakradio.co.uk. I will give you the clues one final time, because after this next song I will be playing the Guess the Lyric song. So this week your clues are, I looked out this morning and the sun was gone. Turned on some music to start my day. I lost myself in a familiar song. I closed my eyes and I slipped away. Right, you have got 2 minutes and 43 seconds, because that is the length of Two Door Cinema Club's Undercover Martin, which is the next song on the list. Here we go.

I have had a message in from my mother which states this song, this was a travelling to college in the car song, which is a throwback to when I was learning to drive, and my mother, with her fountain of patience, endured not only my driving, but my choice of music, which pretty much consisted of The Black Keys, El Camino, Two Door Cinema Club with that album there, and some of The Strokes and some of Kings of Leon. And that was pretty much it. But that song in particular was probably the most played song during our travels. So is therefore etched in both of our minds for eternity. Sorry, or you're welcome, depending on if you like the song. So, the guess the lyric, it is time for the big reveal. We've had no further guesses in, so I've stumped a few by the looks of it. The clues, of course, were, I looked out this morning and the sun was gone. Turned on some music to start my day. I lost myself in a familiar song. I closed my eyes and I slipped away. Now, if you haven't got it, you're going to kick yourself, because it is an absolute heroic, classic tune. It is from 1976 and is by a band called Boston. It's, of course, More Than a Feeling.

0: Well, that was a cracking tune, if I do say so myself. If you didn't get it and you're kicking yourself now, you're just going to have to try again next week. Right, we're nearly at the end of the show. Very sad. Boo. So we've got three lovely tunes to play us out after these ads. We've got some Wonder Horse, got some Van Morrison, and we've got a new one by Wolfmon. So, yeah. I'll see you after the ads.
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1: Okay, this next song is one that has been in my heavy rotation recently. I've been listening to it a lot. It is a relatively new release, I think maybe in January at some point, by Wolf Mon, which is Jack Stratton, who sort of leads the band, and he is the sort of leader of Wolfpack as well. If you know who they are, they're very, very funky. And the guy, Jack Stratton, he produces everything. He's like a proper sound engineer. He designs compressors and all sorts. He knows everything there is to know about sound. And he's technically a very good musician as well. He's a great drummer. He's a great bass player. I think he plays guitar and keys as well. And his vocals are great too. An all-rounder, if you will. But this song, as I said, I've been listening to it a lot, and I have started, actually, a new playlist. So if you are a user of Spotify and you are after a playlist which is updated very regularly, go and check it out. It is on my Spotify profile, Kindman Ralph, and it's called Current Earworms, and this is certainly one of my current earworms. It is called Sleep for Days, and it's by Wolf Mon and Jackie Evans.

Right. That brings us to our final song. We might be able to squeeze a very short one in.

Right, I will say thank you very much to all who have tuned in this evening. It was a bit of a strange one, to be honest, because I feel like I've been away for so long, having not done much in January. But it was good to be back. I hope that you have enjoyed the show.

0: Prime Minister is expected to leave Westminster over the next few weeks, heading out on a tour of the UK to hear the country's concerns. Ben Monsey can tell us more.
1: Andy Burnham says he'll be in listening mode this month as he prepares to go on tour around the UK, hearing the public's views on the cost of living crisis. Opposition parties have criticised the summer tour, with Reform, the Conservatives and the Liberal Democrats calling for deeper tax cuts and action to support struggling businesses.
0: The Irish government says alleged gangland figure Daniel Kinahan is being extradited from Dubai to Dublin. Kinahan, who was arrested in the UAE in April, is expected to appear before the Special Criminal Court later today, charged with directing an organised crime group. And EastEnders actress Kelly Brash is leaving the BBC soap after 13 years. The actor who plays Linda Carter says it's now the right time to say goodbye after making the decision more than a year ago. That's the latest from Radio News Hub. I'm Dave Cronin.
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0: Rain will continue to move southwards across northern England, but weakening as it does so, a few showers across Scotland and Northern Ireland, but dry elsewhere. Lows of 13 degrees Celsius.
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Good evening. How are we? Cheers to Tansy for the last couple of hours. She'll be back again tomorrow evening with another edition of the Rebellious Jukebox. I am Will Madden, and this is a journey into sound on Leet Radio until 10 p.m. tonight, playing sounds new and old, including the first couple kicking us off. Eddie Holland and Just Ain't Enough Love, a 1964 single on the Motown label, followed by Bee Gees and In My Own Time from their first LP of 1967 on Polydor. Plenty more to come as well. Hopefully new ones from British Birds, Kunkusk and Chloe Non and Marissa Anderson as well. And if we've got time, some slightly older ones from Bridget Fontaine, Richard Hell and Goat. Before all that, however, is a brand new one from Teenage Fan Club. First new music from them since 2023's Nothing Lasts Forever, and it's the first single from a forthcoming album called Do Not Dare to Dream. It's arriving through Merge Records, in October. It's very early to be getting my words mixed up already. Arriving through Merge Records in October, and they are touring in November. So starting off for them in... Sorry, there's quite a few here already. This is too early to be doing this. Cambridge, The Junction on the 3rd of November. Bristol, Trinity on the 4th. Concord 2 in Brighton on the 5th. I'll skip some of the sold-out ones, but they are playing London as well. New Century Hall in Manchester on the 7th. Leeds Project House on the 9th. Boiler Shop in Newcastle on the 10th. Then on to Belfast on the 16th. Empire Music Hall. The Academy in Dublin on the 17th. E Place in Cardiff the 19th. And Birmingham, The Crossing on the 20th. So this is Day in the Sun.

0: That is Foglights, a new project from Eva from The Chords, more of that later, and Archie from Stone Anthem. They've got an EP on the way later this month called New Deux via Skepwax, again, more of those later, which will be preceded by an EP launch show at the Betsy Trotwood in London on the 20th. The first single from that EP is called The Rain Felt Kind. Before that, Day in the Sun from Teenage Fan Club. Today, as always, we've got the features coming up. The track The Beatles Could Have Been at the end of this hour, and then the end of the second hour, the new and old one, where we play two tracks back to back from the same artist, one new, one old. If you want to get in touch with anything about anything to do with tonight's show, then you are more than welcome to. As you can hear there, I'm getting the piece of paper ready again because I still haven't remembered these. But studio@leetradio.co.uk for the email, and text 07394165844. You can also WhatsApp that number. We'll be back with some more just after this.
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Crystal Teardrop have announced their second album. It's coming on the 2nd of October via Rise Above Records, with an official album launch show at the Water Rats in London later on that month. There'll be a new single from that album to play on this show fairly soon. But until then, that was By the River from a couple of years ago now. Very exciting news from another local band that is doing some very cool things. Speaking of local bands as well, there's a new formal Speedwear single coming soon from their forthcoming debut album. They debuted that track in a session for Six Music on Monday night, which, if you haven't heard it, is well worth listening back to on BBC Sounds, at risk of promoting another radio station generally. Anyway, this is Personal Trainer.

It's raining too long. It rained all day.

Sister Rosetta Tharpe alongside Marie Knight and the Sam Price Trio, and Didn't It Rain. Before that was the latest single from Personal Trainer's forthcoming LP Human Assholes, which is but a few weeks away now. They have some tour dates starting at Swan Festival in Cardiff on the 16th of October, Future Days in Birmingham on the 17th, Cola in Portsmouth the 18th, Scala in London on the 20th, Manchester Band on the Wall on the 22nd of October, St David's Boyer Festival on the 23rd, Thekla in Bristol on the 24th, and finishing up on the 25th of October at the Portland Arms in Cambridge. Apologies if there's some background noise currently going on. Anyway, Kristen Hirsch has a new album out soon called Sugar on Blackstone. From that, this is Moths.

Truths from Kristen Hirsch. She has a show at the Foxlow in October, amongst many other dates throughout September and October, including, and there's a lot here, so bear with me, the 26th of September, All Saints Church in Birmingham, Esquires in Bedford on the 27th, Internationale in Leicester on the 28th, Oxford Holywell Music Room on the 29th, Portland Arms in Cambridge on the 30th, then into October, St. Michael's in Manchester on the 1st and 2nd, Philharmonic Music Room in Liverpool on the 3rd, Pleasance Theatre in Edinburgh on the 4th, Newcastle, the Clooney on the 5th and 6th, on the 7th, Black Box in Belfast, and then a few dates in Ireland before heading back over here on the 15th of October at Trades Club in Hebden Bridge, Foxlow in Leek on the 16th, as mentioned, NCEM in York on the 17th, Folk House in Bristol on the 18th, Exeter Phoenix on the 20th, A Cappella Studios in Cardiff on the 21st, the 22nd, the Old Market in Brighton and Hove, then three consecutive days at the Lexington in London before doing one last day on the 31st of October at the St. George's Church in Ramsgate. Sorry, that was all over the place. Anyway, some Bridget Fontaine now.

British Birds have announced their third album. It's coming via the ever-reliable Skepwax Records. I told you there was going to be more from them, and there might still be more as well in October, and it's called Murmurate, Oscillate. From that was Lie Down With Dogs, Stand Up With Fleas. Coming up at the end of this hour is the track The Beatles Could Have Been, or Beatles cover. But before that, Kunkusk and Chluicu Non have teamed up to cover an 80s track from cult Welsh outfit Isle Simadiad. The track is called Cymru and Dear Nod, I think.

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Tubbs have a new album called Hard Life out in September on Merge Records. They're doing some shows as well, but I will hold off reading them out because I don't really have a huge amount of time because my planning was terrible. And I have read out quite a few dates already, and I will be doing so for the rest of the show. So I'll read them out next time I play a Tubbs track. In the next 2 or 3 weeks, I'm guessing. Marissa Anderson released a new album back in May. It's a record of folk songs from countries that have had some sort of conflict with the US since 1970. So places like Southeast Asia, USSR, and Arabic and Islamic regions of the world. It's a stunning record, if you haven't heard it. It's called A Collection of Un-American Folk Songs, if you want to search it up. From it, this is Rop Co.

Peter Houdet has a new record forthcoming called This Bed Was Made For Me. It is to come in September through Father Daughter Records and Basin Rock. And from it, that was the latest single, The Ground Here, and it was with Buck Meek that as well. I need to mention that. I haven't mentioned that yet, I don't think, on this show. If you want to get in touch with anything tonight, you can do by emailing studio@leakradio.co.uk or texting or WhatsApping on the same number, that number being 07394165888. Now, it's time for this week's The Track The Beatles Could Have Been, which is actually a cover of a cover. It was originally released as a single on Dot Records in 1962 by Arthur Alexander. The Beatles version appeared on their 1963 album Please Please Me, and a year later, the

0: Andy Brennan will soon set off on a tour of the UK to ask the public how the government can help them. Phil Terrace has this.
1: The Prime Minister says he'll be in listening mode as he embarks on a journey around the country to hear the public's concerns around the cost of living crisis. But opposition parties have accused the Prime Minister of tinkering with his announcements, calling instead for tax cuts and changes to business rates.
0: Sunseekers are enjoying temperatures above 30 degrees across parts of southern England today, as forecasters warn the UK could be heading into its fifth heatwave for the summer. But it's a very different picture further north, where northwest Scotland has been hit by torrential rain. The latest hot spell comes as drought conditions continue across large areas of England and Wales. And Fern Cotton has revealed she became a sort of hermit after being left debilitated by severe anxiety during a difficult period in her personal life. The presenter says she's now in a much better place and wants others struggling with anxiety to know that recovery is possible. That's the latest from Radio News Hub. I'm Dave Cronin.
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3: With around 200 new speed cameras having been installed across the UK this year, and most drivers caught speeding saying they didn't even know they'd passed one, motoring journalist Steve Fowler has this message.
4: Speed cameras are the scourge of modern motoring, and according to research from Ono, more than one in five motorists have received a speeding ticket within the last 5 years, and you're more likely to be caught speeding when you're on holiday, driving in unfamiliar roads with all sorts of stresses and strains and people in the car that are likely to distract you. Just slow down and stay safe. That's your...

0: Rain will continue to move southwards across northern England, but weakening as it does so, a few showers across Scotland and Northern Ireland, but dry elsewhere. Lows of 13 degrees Celsius.
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no time for celebration. This is no time for shaking hands. This is no time for backslapping. This is no time for marching.

This is no time to be acting frivolous, because the time is getting late. This is no time for private vendettas. This is no time to not know who you are. Self-knowledge is a dangerous thing, the freedom of who you are. This is no time to ignore warnings. This is no time to clear the plate. Let's not be sorry after the fact, and let the past become our fate.

Welcome back. Starting the second hour of the show with a time double, Richard Hell from his Hell in Malmo LP of the early 80s, followed by Lou Reed and There Is No Time from his New York LP of the late 80s. You are listening to Leak Radio. I am Will Madden and this is A Journey Into Sound, with you for a couple more hours or thereabouts. New ones from Eleanor Moss, Lamb Chop and Faust to come, plus Goat Ween and John Coltrane, if we've got time, of course. Before all that, though, is a new one from Bitchin' Bajas. Their Isle Peaks EP is out through Drag City, and this is the title track.

0: That was Bitchin' Bajas and Isle Peaks, and they have some tour dates to come in October as well, starting on the 18th at the Golden Lion in Todmorden, then on to the 19th Brunel Social Club in Leeds, the Casimir Stockroom in Liverpool, great name for a venue that, on the 20th, the Cumberland Arms in Newcastle on the 21st, Cafe Otto in London on the 22nd, and finishing off on the 24th of October at Strange Brew in Bristol. More to come just after this.
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Tulpa and Whose Side Are You On from the Monster of the Week album, their debut that was released last year via them again, Skepwax, and they played Kendall Calling last weekend at the Tin Peaks Diner, a big show for them. Andy Bell and Maisel have a collaborative album due out soon. It's called Common Primitives, and this track is The Morning of the Trip.

history began before God. Sin and the mental creatures. Unmeasured mind. Rant and rage and flood. Dance under the moon. Dreams. Or songs of love. In the dim coming times. Ordain the winds without uncertainty. Full of beauty. Deep black northern moon. Disposition ordained, not light, not easily controlled. Ordain the winds without uncertainty. Disposition ordained.

Aaron Sood and Angeline Morrison have a new collaborative album out tomorrow via the Real World Records imprint. It's called Don Dub, and from it, that was the latest single, Oran Malaid. Eleanor Moss has released another amazing track from her debut album, The Knife, The Needle. The album is out later this month, and this is The Fixer.

just stunning. Eleanor Moss and The Fixer. She does have some tour dates as well, but I have read them out quite a lot over the last few weeks when I've played her. So I'll leave them for tonight and get back to them again at some point. At the end of this hour is the new and olden feature. That's coming in around 10 minutes or so. But another mention for Skepwax tonight before all that. They have a compilation called Pet Sounds that was released on physical formats last month. It's available via their Bandcamp, and here's a couple from it, starting with the chords and followed by Chaos.

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4: This

I saw recently that Goat's Commune album is getting a reissue, and as it's a personal favourite of mine, I thought I'd play that. That was the Light Within, and you can find that reissue wherever you buy your records from, but make sure it's independently. And now it's time for tonight's New and Olden, and I couldn't let the release of the Jeruti Columns new album Renaissance go unacknowledged. It came out last Friday, and if you haven't heard it yet, please do yourself a favour. Put aside 40 minutes or so and spend some time with it, as it is a magical piece of work. Sorry to mention another radio station for the second time tonight, but Vinnie Riley did a fascinating interview with Stuart McConey on Six Music on Sunday night that is well worth a listen back to. Tonight's Olden is The Missing Boy from 1981's LC record. Before that, though, you will hear Sargasso C, one of two collaborative efforts on the record, alongside Keelin Rose.

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1: Prime Minister is expected to hit the road in the coming weeks, travelling across the UK to hear directly from voters. Ben Monsey has this report.
2: Andy Burnham says he'll be in listening mode this month as he prepares to go on tour around the UK, hearing the public's views on the cost of living crisis. During his travels, he's expected to champion British high streets and begin to launch his 10-year plan. But opposition parties have criticised the summer tour, with Reform, the Conservatives and the Liberal Democrats calling for deeper tax cuts and action to support struggling businesses.
1: An Irish government jet is on its way to Dublin following the extradition of alleged gangland figure Daniel Kinahan from Dubai. The Dublin-born boxing promoter, who Irish authorities allege is a leading figure in an organised crime group, was arrested in the UAE in April. And Christopher Nolan's latest blockbuster, The Odyssey, has become the biggest box office hit of his career, taking more than $1 billion worldwide in less than a month. That's the latest from Radio News Hub. I'm Dave Cronin.
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0: Rain will continue to move southwards across northern England, but weakening as it does so, a few showers across Scotland and Northern Ireland, but dry elsewhere. Lows of 13 degrees Celsius.
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played those two back to back before on this show, a while ago now, to be fair. And it's not like I'm running out of ideas or anything. If I'm honest, I think you've probably forgotten about that. But anyway, that's a leak double. Yes, you heard me, a leak double. First off, Half Man Half Biscuit, a track that mentions many towns and villages around the Staffordshire / Derbyshire / Peak District area, including Leek. Then Joe Strummer and his Mescaleros with At the Border Guy, a track that mentions Leek Town Hall. The story goes that before the Leek, the Clash were mega famous. Strummer was going out with a girl from this area, roughly, and they played a gig at the Old Town Hall, as did many bands around that time. And before all that was this week's Newen. Olden from the Geruti column, first off, was Sargasso Sea featuring Keelin Rose, and after that, Missing Boy from 1981's LC. Last chance to get in touch tonight. If you want to, you can email studio at leekradio.co.uk or text or WhatsApp on the same number, that number being 07394165844. Lamb Chop's latest album, Punching the Clown, is but a few weeks away now. The final single before its release came out last week, and it's this, The New World Wave.

Harry was a butcher. Loretta did the books. And Conrad was their only son. And I was born to be a clerk. I trained to be a teacher, but I couldn't find the work. I just wasn't cut out. I had some time to burn, and I must eat and must taste. The show is over. What a waste. In 1929, Harry and Loretta, a child was to be had. They called him Easy Buckets. My brother called him Dad. Not putting the hot dog in the bun for me. There's one thing's gonna slow me down. My sleeves drag through the mud.

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Well, how's that going down?

0: promising to be a very good record. That Lamb Chop and the New World Wave. There are a handful of shows to come in November as well, starting off on the 24th in Manchester, the 25th in Sheffield, the 26th in Gateshead, and two in London on the 27th and 28th, and it says here, plus choir, so that's good to look forward to.
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I turn my back on the world, Hollow Hand. They've got a new record due out in September via Loose Music. It's called Wish Road South, and there are some tour dates later on in the year as well, starting off at the Hyde Park Book Club in Leeds on the 13th of October. On the 14th, Sheffield Delicious Clam. Yes Basement in Manchester on the 15th. Old Hairdressers in Glasgow on the 16th. Three Tanners Bank in North Shields on the 17th. Onto the 20th at the Lexington in London. The Louisiana in Bristol on the 21st. Le Pub in Newport on the 22nd. And then as part of Boyer Fest, they're doing City Hall and Dead Sea Records on the 23rd and 24th in St David's. Heartbreakers in Southampton on the 27th. Where else? Margate, 28th on the 29th. Ipswich, the Smokehouse, and finishing off on the 30th of October at Alphabet in Brighton. There are four new releases coming from krautrock giants Faust. They've been put together by each of the members of the band separately and will be released separately as well. The names of those albums are Ungebunden, created by Hans-Joachim Immler, Moi, created by Jean-Hervé Perron, Fliegen Lernen, created by Günter Wusthof, and Gougarous, created by Zappi W. Diemeyer. And from that last one, this is Big Field.

0: collaborative album from Colin Stetson and Breacher Campbell is to be released on September the 11th, Fire Invader Records. It's called All the Light in the World, and that was the first single from it, called Dirt Dance. Now, because of the feature that's taken the world of radio by storm, in a way, the track The Beatles Could Have Been, I'm on about. I'm trying not to play any of the Fab Four. However, a 60th anniversary edition of Rubber Soul has been announced. It's an all-singing, all-dancing special edition, super deluxe, 5LP and 7-inch single box set, earmarked for release at the start of October. And from it, they've released this, Michelle, Take One.
1: Stay, mate.
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Michelle, take one from the Beatles' Rubber Soul Anniversary Edition, 60th Anniversary Edition. Like I say, all singing, all dancing, loads of discs, loads of extra stuff in there as well. And yeah, it'll be available. 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It'll be available in physical form from the start of October. And as always, go and get it independently from an independent shop, a store, record shop, whatever. Anyway, Welsh language double now, starting with Endaf Emlyn.

0: Paper Wall and Any Come Lie from their Clayton Ibid Mayhen EP. That was absolutely butchered. I'm not even going to try it again. From that EP of 2019. Before that, End Off Emlyn and Laura from their Salem LP of 1974. Yes, 1974. Still sounds incredibly modern, that. Back with the last portion of the show after this.
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Ween's cult classic 12 Golden Country Greats has been given a deluxe remaster and re-release for its 30th anniversary. This new edition came out last week and is available wherever you get your records. I'll say it again, independently, I hope. And from it, that was I Don't Want to Leave You on the Farm, an early studio electrophonic single now.

Studio Electrophonic and Buxton Palace Hotel. That is the end of tonight's show. that's it. I'm going to leave you with John Coltrane Quartet and Crescent to complete a Buxton Hotel double. Quite a niche one, to be fair. Thank you very much for joining me. I'll be back again next Thursday. All being well, a reminder that if you've missed any of tonight's show as well, or just want to listen back, as it was that good, then it will be repeated at 4 p.m. this coming Sunday. Ta-ra!

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1: For over 100 years, Woolliscroft solicitors have supported individuals, families and businesses across Stoke-on-Trent, Newcastle-under-Lyme, Staffordshire, Cheshire and beyond. Our specialist teams handle wills, probate and powers of attorney, along with conveyancing, match

0: base just outside Dublin following his extradition from Dubai. Kinnane, who was arrested in the United Arab Emirates in April, is expected to appear before the Special Criminal Court in Dublin this evening, charged with directing an organised crime group. Andy Burnham's going to head off on a tour of the UK to ask the public how the government can help them. Ben Monsey has more.
1: The Prime Minister says he'll be in listening mode as he embarks on a journey around the country to hear the public's concerns around the cost of living crisis. Along the way, he's expected to unveil new measures to ease the pressure of household bills, as well as focus on improving high streets.
0: And dementia could be kept at bay for over a decade if you do three things in middle age. Experts from NYU say normal blood pressure, no diabetes, and not smoking from age 45 to 65 helps dementia stay away for up to 13 years. That's the latest from Radio News Hub. I'm Dave Cronin.
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0: Rain will continue to move southwards across northern England, but weakening as it does so, a few showers across Scotland and Northern Ireland, but dry elsewhere. Lows of 13 degrees Celsius.
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I'm presenting a mixed bag, something for everyone, of the music that launched the 20th century and informed the music that we have listened to over the last 100 years. Music from some of the greatest musicians ever. Be my guest for music from those decades, from someone who was there for most of them.

Ronald D. What good is music if it ain't possessing something sweet? Now it ain't the melody and it ain't the music. There's something else that makes this tune complete.

Welcome to the show, and a very nice little introduction there from the great man himself, Louis Armstrong. A mixed bag as usual, but I'm going to be playing some really nice tracks from the very beginning of jazz, some swing music, big bands, but then a lovely section, I believe, about modern jazz, bop. There's a lot more to it than meets the ear. There's going to be some tracks which I believe you are going to thoroughly enjoy. You may not have heard them before, may not be normally

your taste. But they're important tracks because they help to define all the music that goes on all around the world. We'll start off at the beginning, as I suggested, with some very, very early tracks. I'm phasing in some older pieces I made, so my voice doesn't sound quite the same as normal. No idea what was going on in the past, but I don't think it will interfere with your enjoyment. That's what we're here for. Well, that's what I'm here for.

Two tracks from Jelly Roll Morton. He was definitely there at the beginning, and he always wanted to prove it by altering the date on his birth certificate to show that he could have been there at the beginning. But nevertheless, great showman and tremendous pianist. The last track there was, of course, Jelly Roll Blues, which he had a monstrous hit with, even for those days. To someone else who was still there at the beginning, Kid Ory, the trombonist, and Jimmy Noon, the wonderful clarinet player. Here they're doing Panama Rag, and I'm going to follow that with a very nice track. The title of it is asking us a question. Meet me where they play the blues. And it's Jack Teagarden.

I got a heart that's broken hearted, how do I mend it? I got a crying jag you started, how do I end it? But if you're feeling gloomy,

Well, Jack Teagarden meeting us where they play the blues, which is presumably in Louisiana. Superb fellow, Jack Teagarden. He was one of the first people to go on stage as a white man with Louis Armstrong in the days when he could have almost got lynched for it. And they became firm friends and played so many times and so many concerts from those moments on. That was quite peaceful, but then we followed it with one of the great, not necessarily trad, but the Louisiana Great Street Parade, South Rampart Street Parade. That one was by Pete Fountain. It was made really, really famous by Bob Crosby and his Bobcats, Bing's big brother. But Pete Fountain did quite a lot of good for music. He's hardly known at all in the UK, but he was big in America. That was recorded perhaps fairly late, but he just kept jazz going. Let's move on a little bit to one of my favourite all-time arrangers, Fletcher Henderson, with his own band, doing an old number, a Nick LaRocca number, Tiger Rag. And then let's follow it with the ultimate arranger, the ultimate American composer, the Duke himself.

an early Fletcher Henderson composition, and then the Duke himself, Duke Ellington, with one of his own, Harlem Speaks. The Duke is as good as it gets, so I'm going to follow with another one now. And this one, it says on the label that it was composed by Johnny Hodges. So I'm looking forward to a wonderful alto sax solo from Johnny Hodges. He was one of my favorites, and I'm sure if you've never heard him before and you like sax music, you're going to like this.

Well, forgive me for saying I told you so, but wasn't that a beautiful solo by Johnny Hodges on Crosstown from the Duke Ellington band? Around about that time, Billie Holiday was making a name. But first of all, a Benny Goodman number. After all, Benny was supposedly the king of swing. He never said that, and he probably wasn't the king of swing, but he made some very nice tracks. Benny Goodman number, followed by a Billie Holiday number. The Benny Goodman number, Don't Be This Way.

and a kissing.

the great Billie Holiday there. Recorded late in her career, her voice had more or less gone, her poor body riddled and rattled with drink and drugs, and good living, it has to be said. But nevertheless, it's still Billie who can do so much with a song. I don't want to talk about it too much because it's rather a very sad story, and we must just enjoy what she did do. So let's cheer up. Let's move on to someone who always cheers us up. The person who, when he was recording in the 30s, someone said of him, no matter how bad the depression in America was, no matter how bad things were, when you heard Louis play, you just knew things could only get better. Let's have a real cheer up with three tracks from Louis Armstrong from later in his career when he was a great entertainer.

road says he bound. Lover said in France, when they swing to romance.

three tracks there from the great Louis Armstrong in an entertainment mode, but still always playing jazz. The first one was C'est Si Bon. Louis seemed to have almost a love affair with France and Paris and French songs. He did many, many superb French numbers. Then we followed that with Mame, one of the big shows. And then A Time, A Tea for Two, another live version. It was an opportunity for his musicians to show off, to show just what they could do. So if we're having some live music, why not another one? But this time by another great entertainer, Nat King Cole. Nat King Cole with his trio playing Yes Sir, That's My Baby.

Teddy Wilson there playing How High the Moon. That was played quite late in Teddy's career. Teddy was there in the 30s, and you could almost say that he was Billie Holiday's pianist. He was on so many of the tracks that she made. There was Teddy, back in the 30s, playing along with Benny Goodman and the big swing bands. But there, on that track, he'd adopted all the idioms of the modern era, the bop era, and someone who was leading in the bop era was John Lewis, the lead man in the modern jazz quartet. Now here is a solo piece, or almost solo, of John Lewis playing, not How High the Moon, Love Me or Leave Me.

John Lewis there on piano. I think he deserves a great pat on the back, this John, for what he did for jazz and for music in general with the Modern Jazz Quartet. He totally altered the way jazz had been going, and he has a massive number of followers. So now we've got into the modern idiom, as it were. Let me play three or four tracks from the people who are unquestionably at the vanguard of the modern era. Don't blame me. It's going to be by Miles Davis and Charlie Parker. I'm going to follow that with Four Hands by Charlie Mingus. It says on my piece of paper here from the CD, Charles Mingus. I don't know if he was known as Charles. Everyone called him Charlie. Four Hands. He was unquestionably a genius. He was most unusual. And then another great tenor player, Sonny Rollins. Sunny Mood for Two. And then finally, The Tune of the Hickory Stick. No, that's what it's called. The Tune of the Hickory Stick by Cannonball Adderley. And that should put us into the mood and into the feel of how modern jazz was being played in the late 40s and early 50s.

I suppose it's easy to say, after you've heard those four tracks, why the jazz establishment was so shocked with what was going on. The musicians weren't. This was a natural development from Dixieland. These musicians were simply playing more chords in different keys at different speeds with all kind of other rhythms, but it was still jazz. And the more I listen to it, the more I enjoy it. But it does take a bit of getting used to start with. But they were four wonderful tracks. And it was here to stay, and it infiltrated into all the kind of music you hear now. No matter what you hear, a lot of it has its roots in the development that went on with modern jazz. Well, let's calm down a bit and have another gentle, easy to listen to. If we go to the Bob Brookmeyer band playing Misty, the old Errol Garner number. Bob Brookmeyer, he was a modern jazz man on trombone. He played valve trombone and slide trombone. And this was a beautiful track by him. And then I'm sure you may guess who the ones that follow are. But it's a slight change in mood again.

0: Hit after hit after hit.
1: Bob Brookmeyer there with Misty. Bob actually played flugelhorn as well as various types of trombone. I couldn't tell you which one he was playing there. Earlier on, we had the tune of the hickory stick, didn't we? Well, the hickory stick, it's a long black stick. It's like licorice, could be a clarinet, which is what the clarinet was often referred to, but it just could just be a dark wooden saxophone. Why would the modern jazz quartet so... not just amazing. Why did they make jazz slightly different? They decided that it shouldn't just be played in the back room of a pub. A lot of smoke, a lot of glasses clinking. It can be. You can play it anywhere. But to contrast that, they would play in the mornings of the matinee, and they'd appear in dinner jackets and everything. They would be very smart and clean and be drinking cups of tea. You can do it in any sort of style, and the modern jazz quartet made a play on that.

Actually, it would be quite difficult to guess who that band was, unless you are a real expert. I certainly wouldn't have guessed it. I knew the song, Chicago, and it was a Buddy Rich big band. He had so many people in his band, did Buddy. Buddy is, once again, a modern jazz man, though he played with all the big swing bands in the 30s. He was Tommy Dorsey's driving force way back then. People often ask me, why do I like modern jazz as at the same time as liking all the other jazz? Well, I suppose it happened in round about 1959 or 1960, I heard this next track, and it, if you use a cliche, blew my mind. It's an old standard, done in a completely different way, and I could listen to it over and over again and see just what this musician was doing with this standard and making it his own almost. It was so different and so exciting, even though it was cool, because this was part of the birth of the cool.

Yes, absolutely great. Miles Davis playing George Gershwin's Summertime. It had been done before many, many times. It's probably one of the songs that's been most ever covered throughout the world. And there was a completely different version. It wasn't just different. The music was never the same again after that. This was part of the Cool Revolution. It was called The Birth of the Cool. I believe an album was called Birth of the Cool. There's more to it than just playing those thin, silvery notes. There's a lot going on there. I heard that round about 1959 to 60. I'd already been listening to a lot of modern jazz. I was listening to any jazz I could get, which was very little in those days because of the paucity of the jazz on the radio. Nevertheless, I heard that, and I just had to go out and find that album. I'd heard it on the radio, probably coming from a European station, and music was never the same. Lots of other people then decided to play like that. But what I'm going to do now is play another Miles Davis number as he was playing before that, when he was playing in perhaps the style of Charlie Parker. Scrabble from the Apple. This was it was a Charlie Parker number, and it's done here by Miles Davis. Then Crazyology. This features Charlie Parker and Dizzy Gillespie, the two geniuses, the two imps who had taken the music forward in the early 40s. The piece is accredited to Charlie Parker. And then we'll go to one, Round Midnight. This is a Thelonious Monk number. Thelonious Monk was part of, he was a pianist, and he was a part of this great movement. But here, it's the piece is accredited to Charlie Parker. I'd be very surprised if we don't hear Dizzy Gillespie popping about in the background. So three tracks from three people who really, really altered the music that was played in them days, and it's altered what we hear now. So much of what we hear now uses phrases, chords, rhythms that they brought forward.

Wow. Well, what a performance on alto saxophone by Charlie Parker there. If there's anyone out there learning alto sax, it might not be a good idea to listen to Charlie. Not many people can ever play like that. Besides alto sax, some baritone sax. We've had some Duke Ellington. Harry Carney was his great baritone sax player. But another great baritone sax player was a man called Serge Chaloff. He was part of the Woody Herman Band. And I've got here Serge Chaloff doing Body and Soul, and really you ought to listen to this.

We're nearing the end of the show. Hope you've enjoyed it. We've had a mixed bag as ever. Started off with some Dixieland, then with some big band, some swing. And then, of course, my own personal, as it were, potted look at potted history of the birth of modern jazz and bop. And not quite where it was going to, but hopefully with many tracks that you'll enjoy. I'm going to go out with one more here, Kenny Burrell. He's not played too often. Fantastic guitarist. It's a sweet number. Once again, it's bop, it's modern, but I'll let him play us out. The track's called Midnight Blue, but earlier on, you will have noticed my voice sounded slightly different. Hope it didn't interfere with your enjoyment, and I hope to entertain you next week.

0: 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And I hope you tune in next week for two more hours of Jazz Big Band and Swing.
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7: The Prime Minister is expected to hit the road in the coming weeks, travelling across the UK to hear directly from voters. Ben Monse can tell us more.
8: Andy Burnham says he'll be in listening mode this month as he prepares to go on tour around the UK, hearing the public's views on the cost of living crisis. But opposition parties have criticised the summer tour, calling for deeper tax cuts and action to support struggling businesses.
7: Sunseekers enjoyed temperatures above 30 degrees across parts of southern England on Sunday, as forecasters warned the UK could be heading into a fifth heatwave of the summer. But it was a very different picture further north, where Scotland was hit by torrential rain. Defence Secretary Wes Streeting has called on allies

0: Monday we'll see cloud and a few spots of rain in central areas clear southwards, leaving a largely dry day with sunny spells. Warm with highs of 27 degrees Celsius.
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1: 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We would certainly agree. Coming up, we have music from Bank Holiday, Tuesday Night Whites, The Deep Hour, Flair and loads more. 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
4: How would you describe our sound and our band to somebody who has just discovered us? I'd say that we are quite a heavy group, indie slash rock, but our newest song that is just about to come out is reaching more rock, I'd say, than indie. We're very riff driven, which also means we got to have a really strong rhythm section, so the drums are quite prominent in all of the songs, but the same goes for the vocals, the guitar solos, and the bass. So overall, quite a loud sound, very energetic, and fun to listen to.
3: What's the funniest or weirdest thing that's happened at a gig or in the studio?
5: One of the funniest and weirdest things that's happened on stage is probably when Maya's bass strap fell off right before her bass solo, and I had to jump across the stage and help her and hold it up for her while she was doing her solo, and she absolutely smashed it.
3: What can fans expect from you over the next 12 months?
5: Hello, what can we expect over the next 12 months? Well, we're going to have more gigs, you know, hopefully spread ourselves across out the UK, you know, get our name out there, grow as a band, continue posting on social media, you know, building up that presence, and most importantly, we'll be releasing more songs, more music, as the ideas are just coming in all the time. It's going to be such an exciting year for Idle Hive.
6: Over the next 12 months, people can expect a lot more gigs, hopefully spread ourselves out across the UK a lot more, and then a lot more music as well. You know, we're all getting to grips with Logic Pro at the minute because, you know, we're all getting ideas individually, you know, so we're all trying to put them in, send them over, get loads of songs ready. And obviously, songs will be released. There'll be a lot more music coming over the next 12 months.
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6: What inspires my songwriting musically is, you know, from music I like, from the bands I like, such as Queens of Stone Age, Muse, Arctic Monkeys, Oasis, you know, etc. And when it comes to lyrics themselves, I try and keep as close as I can to writing about experiences that I've had and things that go on in my life, because I feel like it adds a bit of relatability to the lyrics. You know, sometimes they get a bit nonsensical, and, you know, I just write about other things that fit with the song, but I try and, in general, I try and get them to keep us close to things that have happened in my life.
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6: On my playlist, I've got loads of bands, like especially like the genre of rock. You've got Queens of Stone Age, Muse, Arctic Monkeys, Oasis. If you're going into the more metal side of things, you've got Metallica, and then you've got new metal stuff like Limp Bizkit, you've got Deftones. But at the minute, I'm sort of drifting away from it a little bit. I'm really into my dance stuff at the minute, and I'm all over the Prodigy right now.
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2: Hi, this is George from Idle Hive, and this is our new single, Blood in My Margarita.

0: Prime Minister is expected to leave Westminster over the next few weeks, heading out on a tour of the UK to hear the country's concerns. Phil Towers reports.
1: Well, Andy Burnham says he'll be in listening mode this month as he prepares to go on tour around the UK, hearing the public's views on the cost of living crisis. But opposition parties have criticised the summer tour, with Reform, the Conservatives and the Lib Dems calling for deeper tax cuts and action to support struggling businesses.
0: Alleged gangland figure Daniel Kinahan has appeared before the Special Criminal Court in Dublin after being extradited from Dubai. The Dublin boxing promoter, who Irish authorities allege is a leading figure in a huge crime cartel, was flown to Ireland on a government jet. And Christopher Nolan's latest blockbuster, The Odyssey, has become the biggest box office hit of his career, taking more than $1 billion worldwide in less than a month. That's the latest from Radio News Hub. I'm Dave Cronin.
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0: The Prime Minister is expected to hit the road in the coming weeks, travelling across the UK to hear directly from voters. Ben Monsey can tell us more.
1: Andy Burnham says he'll be in listening mode this month as he prepares to go on tour around the UK, hearing the public's views on the cost of living crisis. But opposition parties have criticised the summer tour, calling for deeper tax cuts and action to support struggling businesses.
0: Sunseekers enjoyed temperatures above 30 degrees across parts of southern England on Sunday, as forecasters warned the UK could be heading into a fifth heatwave of the summer. But it was a very different picture further north, where Scotland was hit by torrential rain. Defence Secretary Wes Streeting has called on allies to strengthen Ukraine's air defences ahead of winter, warning that Vladimir Putin will again try to use the cold as a weapon. And Fern Cotton has revealed she became a sort of hermit after being left debilitated by severe anxiety during a difficult period in her life. That's the latest from Radio News Hub. I'm Dave Cronin.
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Monday we'll see cloud and a few spots of rain in central areas clear southwards, leaving a largely dry day with sunny spells. Warm with highs of 27 degrees Celsius.

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0: Prime Minister is expected to leave Westminster over the next few weeks, heading out on a tour of the UK to hear the country's concerns. Phil Towers reports.
1: Well, Andy Burnham says he'll be in listening mode this month as he prepares to go on tour around the UK, hearing the public's views on the cost of living crisis. But opposition parties have criticised the summer tour, with Reform, the Conservatives and the Lib Dems calling for deeper tax cuts and action to support struggling businesses.
0: Alleged gangland figure Daniel Kinahan has appeared before the Special Criminal Court in Dublin after being extradited from Dubai. The Dublin boxing promoter, who Irish authorities allege is a leading figure in a huge crime cartel, was flown to Ireland on a government jet. And Christopher Nolan's latest blockbuster, The Odyssey, has become the biggest box office hit of his career, taking more than $1 billion worldwide in less than a month. That's the latest from Radio News Hub. I'm Dave Cronin.
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0: Monday we'll see cloud and a few spots of rain in central areas clear southwards, leaving a largely dry day with sunny spells. Warm with highs of 27 degrees Celsius.
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I pimp to the beat, walking down the street in my new The Freak, yeah. 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

0: Andy Burnham will begin his summer cost of living tour today, pledging to provide everyday fixes for rising bills. The Prime Minister intends to spend much of the month travelling the country, asking the public how the government can improve their lives. Temperatures could reach 36 degrees or higher this week, forecasters have said. It's as the Met Office considers issuing rare amber or red extreme heat warnings. Drugs for a common eye condition have been earmarked as a potential treatment for certain aggressive cancers. Scientists at the Institute for Cancer Research found that a range of cancers rely on the same molecule to become aggressive and spread. Professor Victoria Sanz Moreno worked on the study.
1: We have got now a clearer roadmap for getting these drugs into cancer trials because we have identified a subgroup of patients that could really benefit from this treatment.
0: And half of learner drivers are having to wait more than 4 months between booking and taking a test at dozens of locations across Britain. Test centres in Birmingham, Edinburgh and London are among those where the backlog has reached that level. From Radio News Hub, I'm Johnny Holmes.
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0: It's a dry and settled morning ahead for most, with bright and sunny spells. Breezier for the Northern Isles with scattered showers. Feeling warm in the sunshine and could get as high as 27.
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